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1: 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We'll tell you how to win some Cat's Eye tickets coming up on the countdown. Right now, it's number 3, Dominic Fike and Baby Doll. 107.5 KZL.

Top 8 today, it's going to be hot the rest of the week, near record highs and sunshine. But by the weekend, it's going to really fall off down into the 60s. It's going to feel more like fall. This is Somber, former number one, My Body Isn't Ready, number two, 107.5 KZL. It's the

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A week from tonight, you can catch Cat's Eye live at the Spectrum Center in Charlotte. You can win tickets coming up Friday and Saturday night, too, from Scream Dreams in Thomasville when we're live. They're number one tonight with Animal.

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If you're a fan of Britney, we got some very cool news coming up in just minutes. But first, Noah Kahan and Orbiter, his latest, as we do at least 25 in a row. 107.5 KZL.

This is very cool. If you love Britney Spears, the 25th anniversary of her album Britney comes out November 6th. There's a song she did co-written with Justin Timberlake. It's finally surfaced. It didn't make the album. It's called She'll Never Be Me. That's one of the bonus tracks on this newly released edition of the album. It's very cool. 107.5 KZL.

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107.5 KZL Halloween, just a couple of weeks away. If you're still trying to figure out what your costume is going to be, some of the hot trending costumes for this year include Dolly Parton, Michael Jackson, Spider-Man, and Supergirl.

107.5 KZL weather. Is this the year none of the leaves fall off the trees? What is happening? It's going to be clear tonight, down to 60. Tomorrow, near record highs, sunny 87. We do cool down over the weekend, though.

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You could have heard about this story. A father citing a lifetime of insecurities actually paid $150,000 for his son to undergo height surgery. His father was 5'2". He wanted his son to never go through what he went through. His son actually went from 5'6" to 5'9" after the limb lengthening surgery. 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

Well, a game-used Michael Jordan jersey from the 1998 Finals has fetched a record 14 mil, second only behind Babe Ruth. 107.5 KZL.

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4: Yeah.
5: Really?
4: Y'all ready for this? You know what I'm saying?
3: What is this show?
6: This show is stupid.
7: Really?
4: Yeah.
8: Oh, I love it so much.
9: I love it so much.
10: Does that make me weird?
11: Does that make me weird?
12: Yes. Yes!
13: I guess.
14: I'm a weirdo. You're a weirdo.
15: Good thing it's Weirdo Wednesday.
16: All right, everyone. Let's get weird.
7: What is it?
5: Showtime.
17: Something was given to Jared at a wedding that he was DJing that he doesn't really know what to think about. Like, you don't know how to, you don't know what to do with
18: it. My initial thought was, this is really smart and a great idea. And then there's a part of me that's like, I don't know if I like this 100%.
17: Okay.
18: And this was the wedding that I DJed that when the reception started, everyone left and there was two people on the dance floor. And then 15 minutes later, the bride was like, you can be done. I was like, sweet. And it was a great wedding. Everyone
17: sure
18: was great. Yeah. I was like,
17: sure?
18: I asked like four. Are you sure?
17: Are you
18: like,
17: sure?
18: Yeah. The party bus is on the way. No, we're good. I'm like, she's like, I'm not sure what happened. I'm like, okay. And so somebody came around and handed me an envelope ahead of time. I'd already been paid for the thing. For the gig or whatever. And so the envelope, I'm like, oh, a bonus in here.
17: Oh, that's nice.
18: No.
17: Clearly you earned it.
18: Yeah. No, but this is before I even did anything.
17: Oh.
18: I had set up. This was like an hour before the wedding. And I open it, and it's a thank you card, a thank you note.
17: Uh-huh.
18: Which I'm like, okay, that's nice. But it was like, we want to thank you for how well you DJ tonight and your professionalism. And I was like, oh, that's just getting it so they don't forget.
17: Uh-huh.
18: But I thought, okay, that's kind of smart to have it already done.
17: Uh-huh.
18: I would have sent it like afterwards.
17: Yeah.
7: Yeah, you never DJed yet.
17: Yeah.
18: No,
17: they have no idea.
18: No.
7: We're going to take that back. You cleared off the dance floor.
18: I know. It's like, you have that card back? And they like mark out that line or whatever. And so then the more I thought about it, I was like, I don't like because it was not, and I know they're just busy and they're trying to do it, but it's kind of like you're checking it off.
17: Yes.
18: Okay.
17: And that's how that feels.
18: Okay, good. I'm not alone.
17: I understand your confusion because I like...
18: You love thank you notes.
17: I love a thank you note. You have sold me.
18: I used to be against them.
17: Yep.
18: You have sold me on the thank you note.
17: I love a thank you note. I think that they are mandatory in my, like, they just are. They're mandatory. And so I love that part. I love the fact that she seems very organized.
18: She's
17: and
18: very
17: it is
18: organized
17: like,
18: bride,
17: okay,
18: yeah.
17: Don't forget that part. But I don't like the writing or handing it to you before you've even done anything.
18: Right.
17: Because they have no idea what
18: right.
17: you're going to do. What if you had screwed up the whole thing?
18: Yes, what if I did and I ran out and
17: yeah.
18: I kicked the preacher on the
17: what
18: ground?
17: If?
18: Yeah.
17: You know, and
18: like,
17: then
18: thank you for being so professional.
17: Yeah, there was not a thought put into it.
18: It's just like generic. It was handwritten.
17: Yeah, but
18: and
17: it's
18: it,
17: not
18: it was like two paragraphs, but it was just generic in the sense that we're assuming you're going to do a good job.
17: Yeah.
4: I like the way who handed it to you.
18: Somebody from the bridal party.
4: Okay.
17: Mm-hmm. Yeah. I just don't.
4: That's pretty common. The bride and groom will have someone handle the thank you notes for the night. But any that I get, it doesn't say, because I'll get them before sometimes or I'll get them during. It doesn't matter.
17: Uh-huh.
4: But they're always like, thank you for being a part of our special day. We really appreciate you being here. It has nothing to do with my performance.
17: When you, so like you're getting the handwritten note along with like,
4: cash.
17: Your payment. Okay, because
4: like a tip. It's a tip.
17: Yeah.
18: No,
17: I understand the bridal party because that happened for us too. Like we were not handling that.
4: Mm-hmm.
17: We did assign, you know, like our dads were in charge of that for our wedding.
4: Mm-hmm.
17: But the thank you note of being like you did such an excellent job and you haven't even done it yet.
4: Yeah, I haven't gotten that. I've always gotten a thanks for being a part of today.
18: I would appreciate that more. There was no tip in there, which is fine. But I mean, so I threw it away right away. No, I kept it. But I was just like, interesting.
17: Your tip was you didn't have to finish the wedding.
18: Yeah, that was my tip.
17: Yeah.
18: I got
7: we
18: paid
7: know
18: for...
7: ahead of time you're going to push the buttons very well on me, and you're going to be able to speak on the microphone. We think
18: there's,
7: we could mess it up.
18: I will tell you, weddings, and I had some other DJs text, and I know Matt feels the same. Wedding DJing is way more stressful when you're doing the ceremony.
7: Oh gosh,
17: this
7: yeah.
17: is somebody's
4: ceremony's worse.
17: The rest of their lives, you
18: like,
17: know. You,
18: it's and like, it's like, yeah, you're hitting buttons, but it's like you better be on time. You better not buffer. You better not have something weird happen. You better not play the wrong song.
4: Mm-mm.
18: You better cut it off. And it's just like
7: my fear would be when you have to announce a lot of weddings. I don't know if you said you did this. Is when each of the like the wedding party comes in and you have to say the names.
18: Yeah.
7: I can't say the names.
18: Yeah, if it's not like generic, I'm like, what is this name?
17: Mm-hmm.
18: What is this name? Okay, so what do you think about this, Matt? So you're okay with it or like...
4: I'm okay with it. I don't think they should have pre-congratulated you for a job you haven't done yet.
17: Yeah.
4: I'm all for getting the thank you card early. Like I said, I've had it before, but the thank you card always says, thank you for being a part of our special day.
17: Mm-hmm.
4: We appreciate the time you gave us. It doesn't have anything to do with
17: how well you did.
4: How well right. I did. It's not a right. scorecard.
18: Yeah, yeah. No. I would. Yeah, I guess that works, Katie, because you're big on thank you notes, so you're kind of on the same page.
17: Yeah, I love the. I love that she did it. I just.
18: I do too.
17: Yeah.
18: Don't say stuff that like just assume this is what's going to happen.
17: Because also yeah. I'm like, you're jinxing it.
18: Yeah, I know.
17: Yeah. You did so great. The food was awesome, or yeah. whatever. And you have no idea.
18: And like, with the food didn't even show up, mm-hmm. or you know, something happened, or whatever. Okay. All right. Again, I'm not bashing the bride or anything, just but different. I just, it was just very different. And I was like, oh. Mm-hmm.
7: If you want your wedding, DJ by Jared, make sure you don't give a thank you note at the end or you'll get back on
17: beforehand.
7: There.
18: Yeah. I don't, you know, if you want to, I guess my thing with thank you notes, I appreciate them. If I don't get one, I'm not like, oh my gosh. You know what I mean? But I have come to appreciate them because Katie has shown the value in that.
17: Yeah, I just think it's a nice
18: when you get one, you're always like, oh, thanks.
17: Yeah, and it's also nice to sit down after and do some reflecting.
18: Right.
17: And then stick it in the mail. You know what I mean? Because right. then, I don't know. That's just how I do.
18: Jason, do you like the thank you notes now?
7: No, unless there's money in it.
18: Yeah. Okay, good. Perfect.
7: I don't care about the note. I don't even read the cards. I hate cards. I don't even hear what they say.
17: You are ridiculous. I
7: appreciate
17: love
7: a text,
17: it.
7: Actually, now. I used to think it was very, it stuck out a lot when you write a thank you note.
17: Mm-hmm.
7: But for some reason, I do feel like all of a sudden now, especially at a wedding or something like that, it's very routine, especially on the gift. It's like, thank you so much for coming. We really appreciate, insert gift. The blah, blah, blah. It was really well in our house. All that crap. But if somebody sends me a personal text, they're taking the time all out of the fact saying, hey, that gift was awesome. We're using it, blah, blah, blah. I don't know why.
17: Maybe they should have just put that in their card.
4: They can also copy and paste the text.
17: Yeah,
4: just
17: they could.
4: Change the item.
17: Uh-huh.
7: Yeah, it seems like a little bit easier for voice to text to do that.
17: I don't know. There's just certain things I don't like to send
18: in a text.
17: Via text message. It feels very impersonal.
7: Yeah, I used to think that. Now, if it's a one-off, like mm-hmm. if Katie writes me something separate, it wasn't a whole big event, that's a little different.
17: Mm-hmm.
18: Yeah. Oh yeah, like if something yes. yeah it's not like a wedding or some
7: correct.
18: major,
7: like so it's like the opposite,
18: a mm-hmm. baptism or something, it's like some like yeah, because I think you didn't write something nice when someone's dog or when his
17: yes.
18: dog died, you wrote him a nice note.
17: I got him a Christmas ornament.
7: Yeah, you still have it.
17: Mm-hmm. Yep,
7: thank you for that.
17: You're welcome.
7: It makes me sad every Christmas.
17: I know, me too. I have one too, and it makes me sad every, but I'm glad I have it.

0: This is not headline news. Guitar Center is dropping its ban on customers playing Stairway to Heaven, but replacing it with a ban on anything by Ed Sheeran. Michael Douglas sold weed in college to pay tuition. Now look, he's at the age where he tells kids to get off his grass. Gen Z wants to change the name of Tramp Stamp to Cake Topper. But Gen Z's silliest rebrand is changing the name of Influencer to Real Job.
1: Oh, no.
0: It's National Stop Bullying Day. But without bullies, we wouldn't have had most of the good movies in the 80s. And today is National Pet Obesity Awareness Day. But you're already aware and realize that many times dogs look like their owners. This is not headline news.
1: There was pure chaos in Jason Goodman's neighborhood. 20 different cop cars, people running around, people checking their security cameras, locking their doors, and Jason Goodman with a loaded gun. That's next, Jared and Katie in the Morning.
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0: for you, I guess you moved on really easily.
1: Jared and Kate in the morning, 107.5 KZL. Getting a flurry of texts last night. We got a flurry of texts last night from Jason Goodman. And pure chaos in his neighborhood. Police were everywhere. People were running through people's yards. And I think, I don't know, some craziness going on. Criminals everywhere in the ghetto that Jason lives in.
2: And Jason was right in the middle of it all.
1: And was giddy.
2: Yes. Yeah,
3: I sent you videos of some of it.
2: Uh-huh.
1: I don't know. I watched him. He's like, this is the best thing ever.
2: You're like, something bad's happening.
1: So what happened?
3: Well, I was on my... First of all, I picked up Everly from soccer. And then Everly gets a text, I guess. And she says, Dad, there's somebody that did something really bad running through the neighborhood. I'm like, Everly, okay. What, one of your friends pushed somebody? She goes, no. The police are everywhere in the neighborhood. There's a bunch of cop cars. I'm like, okay. Then I get a group text saying, hey, did you hear something's going on in our neighborhood? Then I was like, huh, what's this all about? Then I get another text. There's police everywhere. I'm like, our neighborhood? I'm like, I can't believe it. I thought, like, what is going
2: on? They said there's no crime here.
4: Yes. I get past the guards.
3: I never seen it. And so I'm like, ooh, this is going to be fun. So apparently we get home and I'm going down the main street. The main street is called County Line Road.
2: Mm-hmm.
3: And I see probably 7 police cars at one house. Not my neighborhood yet. My neighborhood you have to take a right into.
2: Mm-hmm.
3: And I'm like, I just don't understand what's going on. Then I go down the road. There's cops everywhere down the road. I'm like, awesome. I'm like, this is so
1: perfect.
3: Awesome.
1: I need a beer.
2: Uh-huh.
3: So Everly's, what's going on? I'm like, probably nothing. Who knows? I don't want to scare her.
2: Probably
3: right?
2: Nothing.
4: I don't want to scare her now.
1: Now.
3: Right. Well, this is real life.
1: Yeah.
3: And I'm like, okay, this is awesome. So I go home and they said that the original text was, somebody who could be armed and dangerous is running, that did something bad, is running through the neighborhood. They're trying to find him. They're searching for him, which I was like, awesome.
1: So I got my gun.
3: I went home and we entered the house, dropped off Everly in the house with Carol, and I got my gun.
1: And went to a hotel.
3: I went and went out on patrol.
1: No.
2: You on patrol. Ow.
1: Okay. Yeah. Now the police feel unsafe.
4: I was a volunteer fireman. I know what I'm doing.
1: My dad has a pharmacy. They're like, that doesn't even make sense.
3: So I went on patrol, and I'm going up and down the streets. I'm passing by cops. The lights were so bright. I could barely. They had floodlights on everywhere. Those cop cars have floodlights on everywhere. And there's two separate sections, two neighborhoods connect to my house. So I'm driving all through the neighborhood to see if

0: purposely, because the house that had all the seven police cars, you would have to like stop and take a turn. It wasn't like just an accident. It wasn't like he drew diagonally into this house, turn, and he smashed through the house.
1: Oh, this car? Mm.
0: Yes.
1: Oh, my gosh.
0: And apparently there were two people in the car. There was one girl in the car that may have been injured, and she got caught.
2: Okay.
0: Okay? The other guy ran out of the car and ran into the woods towards the neighborhood.
2: Oh.
0: So they're looking everywhere for this guy, and I don't really know what happened. I don't really know what he did, but originally it came out that he was armed. He was running around, and there's some door cams that got the guy that was running. So I'm on my cams, and I'm just seeing like the past recording. This cop's all over the place, all over the place. So I'm on control, and then all of a sudden the cops started following me. I'm like, uh-oh.
2: Who's this suspect?
3: We need to get back to this guy's bunker.
1: You're driving on Facebook with a loaded gun. When the whole everyone else is in their house.
0: They are. And then I hear the neighbor like rings the doorbell, and I'm like, can I help you? He's like, your garage is still open. I'm like, that's okay, my dog's out there.
3: I want him to come in.
2: Oh, not the dog.
0: Yeah, but
2: what if
0: he looks like an attack dog. Anyway, so I'm going all over the name, I'm going deep and down. Then I see like somebody that didn't get the message that's walking his dog through the neighborhood like, oh boy, what's going on? It's just some guy walking down the neighborhood. And
3: get in your house, save yourself. I'm on patrol.
1: I'll protect you.
0: So the cops and myself cased the neighborhood.
2: Cops and myself.
0: All right. And that's when Josie sent me the call that came in on, there's that scanner call. And the call came in that it was a crash into the house. But then you kind of hear the cops going back and forth. And when I looked up the codes, they were like, at large, could be armed and dangerous, all that stuff. Mm-hmm. So I was just like, again, this is so cool. This is making my night, right?
3: Can I clear this house with you guys?
0: And then all of a sudden, a lot of the cops kind of left.
2: Oh.
0: I'm like, did they catch him? And it's going back on our group Facebook thing saying, they caught him. Oh. Wait a minute, they didn't catch him.
2: Oh, no.
0: No, they're still looking for him. He's at large. Lock your doors, all this stuff. So I noticed there was a lot of other cars in the neighborhood, all undercover cops. So maybe they leave, except for the one house that the guy crashed in. So maybe they leave to make it seem like they left, because there's another kind of a dirt road in between our neighborhoods off the main road. And I see this like SUV go down there, and all of a sudden, boom, this car lights up, floodlights come on everywhere. And I could tell they're searching with the floodlights through the woods. Mm. I mean, they were just everywhere. So the SUV... They were black. My car, SUV, black.
2: Oh, so you fit right in, man.
0: Yeah,
2: you
0: felt,
2: you fit right
1: hello,
2: in.
1: Hello, brothers. You had a snow car and a patrol car all in one. You didn't even know it.
0: I immediately rushed home, darted into the house, got my flashlight to go searching through the woods.
2: Did you put on your police uniform?
0: I did.
2: No.
3: I don't know if you guys noticed my black car, but we're basically doing the same joke.
1: My car has four wheels. Your car has four wheels.
3: If you guys need to take a dinner break, I can hold it down for a few hours. I'm wearing tennis shoes.
0: So
1: I can run.
3: I can totally chase this guy down.
0: Yeah. Carol and Everly at home are completely terrified.
2: Mm-hmm.
0: They don't know what to do. I'm out and about trying to, you know, also find the guy. And
1: I'm sure that didn't add to their stress or anxiety that dad is gone with a loaded gun.
0: So I couldn't find this guy. I couldn't find the fugitive.
2: God.
0: So I went home. And I was just looking at the messages, and it was like, we got him. We didn't get him. We got him. Apparently, they never got the guy.
2: Oh.
3: What?
0: But, I mean, there's a ton of woods. I mean, there is.
3: Yeah.
0: This guy's through, I can't even, deep woods, possibly, you know? And from what I understand, he's still at large.
2: Oh.
0: But a lot of times the cops give up on the looking part. But there's a connection. Like, the girl knows who the guy is.
1: The car,
2: yes, of course.
1: They're going to get him this 2 seconds.
2: Of course.
0: But yeah, it was real fun. It was awesome.
3: I'm going to tip Carol off as to what to get you for your birthday next year. Manhunt.
0: What is it?
2: What's manhunt?
3: A manhunt.
2: Oh. Oh,
3: like an actual stage of manhunt. Let Jason go hunt
1: like an
3: somebody.
1: Experience.
2: Yeah.
3: I think this would, like, this is clearly the most excited Jason's been in years.
2: Yes.
1: That's when you know you're in a wealthier neighborhood when something like this is exciting.
2: Yeah.
1: Every other neighborhood, you're like, oh, no.
2: Oh no.
1: His the whole like, neighborhood. Yes.
0: Yeah. The neighborhood was terrified.
1: We get to see crime.
3: My neighborhood, it's like cops again.
1: Yeah. Another domestic disturbance.
0: The interesting thing is there is a whole debate on the Facebook group to hire 24-hour security. Like, you can hire patrols that are 24 hours. They keep coming through the neighborhood.

0: they go through other neighborhoods and they just to circle around the neighborhood.
1: Okay. Mm-hmm.
2: Just sounds like an overreaction.
3: It does.
2: It's a rich person overreaction.
4: Yeah, Jason lives there. We're good.
2: Yeah. You're like, excuse me.
4: We've got this handled.
2: I mean, I did this for free tonight?
4: If you guys want to pay me, I'll handle it.
3: Like the first time in how many years since you've been living there? And you guys are like, oh, that's it.
2: Yeah.
3: We need patrol.
2: One time something
0: besides
2: happened.
0: My alarm went off and the back door was open and they had a bunch of police that I had the video for.
2: Oh, yeah.
0: From all the cameras with their guns out in my house. But I caused that.
3: Mm-hmm.
0: Never.
3: Yeah, never.
2: Mm-hmm. I mean, I'm not against, you know, no, if you want to feel safe. Yes. But it just seems like they wrecked on the outside of the neighborhood and ran into your neighborhood.
0: I know.
2: Like, okay, now we got to have 24-hour patrol.
0: That's the only downside. The only downside is, I mean, crime can happen anywhere.
2: Yeah, of course.
0: The only downside is, the only reason why they were in my neighborhood is from the house off the neighborhood.
3: Right.
0: And it was like, it's like we kind of got the aftermath. The only reason why the cops and the guys here is because they ran into the neighborhood.
3: You had the woods.
2: They wasn't like Porter Rich. Yeah. Mm-hmm.
0: And that was it. I saw the guy on a Ring cam that somebody posted.
2: Oh, really?
0: Yeah.
2: Oh, yeah. You sent that.
3: Yeah.
2: We saw that. Yeah.
0: No, I didn't. Did I send the guy?
2: You sent somebody. I saw a Ring cam.
3: With the cops in his
2: yard. Oh, the cops.
0: Oh, no, that was my Ring cam. That was one of my outside cameras.
4: That was camera six.
3: Duh.
2: He's like his command center. Turn to camera six. Change the angle.
3: My favorite line is this. Jason goes, I couldn't find him, so I just went home.
2: I'm off shift. My shift ended. It's time to go watch football.
4: You boys clock in. I'm going to clock out.
2: Yeah. All right, so I have got a dilemma. There's something that I got. I'm just trying to think how to word this. There's something that I got that at first I was like, this is great. And then and it's very thoughtful to wait, this is less than thoughtful and I don't like it. And I'm not sure how to feel about it. That's next, Jared and Katie in the Morning.
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2: I was handed something at a wedding I was DJing where I'm like, oh, this is really thoughtful. And then I was like, wait, is it? I don't know what to think. I need your help. That's next. Jared and Katie in the morning.

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1: Something was given to Jared at a wedding that he was DJing that he doesn't really know what to think about. Like, you don't know how to, you don't know what to do with
0: my
1: it.
0: My initial thought was, this is really smart and a great idea. And then there's a part of me that's like, I don't know if I like this 100%.
1: Okay.
0: And this was the wedding that I DJ'd that when the reception started, everyone left and there was two people on the dance floor. And then 15 minutes later, the bride was like, you can be done. I was like, sweet. And it was a great wedding. Everyone
1: you
0: was
1: sure
0: great. Yeah. I was like,
1: sure?
0: I asked like four. Are you sure? Like, yeah, the party bus is on the way. No, we're good. I'm like, she's like, I'm not sure what happened. I'm like, okay. And so somebody came around and handed me an envelope ahead of time. I'd already been paid for the thing. For the gig or whatever. And so the envelope, I'm like, oh, a bonus in here.
1: Oh, that's nice.
0: No.
1: Clearly you earned it.
0: Yeah. No, but this is before I even did anything.
1: Oh.
0: I had set up. This was like an hour before the wedding. And I open it, and it's a thank you card, a thank you note.
1: Uh-huh.
0: Which I'm like, okay, that's nice. But it was like, we want to thank you for how well you DJed tonight and your professionalism.
1: Oh.
0: And I was like, oh, that's just getting it so they don't forget.
1: Uh-huh.
0: But I thought, okay, that's kind of smart to have it already done.
1: Uh-huh.
0: I would have sent it like afterwards.
1: Yeah.
2: Yeah, you never DJ'd yet.
1: Yeah.
0: No,
1: no idea.
0: No.
2: We're going to take that back. You cleared off the dance floor.
0: I know. They like, it's like, you have that card back? And they like mark out that line or whatever. And so then the more I thought about it, I was like, I don't like, because it was not, and I know they're just busy and they're trying to do it, but it's kind of like you're checking it off.
1: Yes. That's,
0: okay.
1: And that's how that feels.
0: Okay, good. I'm not alone.
1: I understand your confusion because I like...
0: You love thank you notes.
1: I love a thank you note.
0: Have sold me. I used to be against them.
1: Yep.
0: You have sold me on the thank you note.
1: I love a thank you note. I think that they are mandatory in my, like, they just are. They're mandatory. And so I love that part. I love the fact that she seems very organized.
0: She's
1: and
0: very
1: it is
0: organized
1: like,
0: bride,
1: okay,
0: yeah.
1: Don't forget that part. But I don't like the writing or handing it to you before you've even done anything.
0: Right.
1: Because they have no idea what
0: right.
1: you're going to do. What if you had screwed up the whole thing?
0: Yes, what if I did and I ran out and
1: yeah.
0: I kicked the preacher on the
1: what
0: ground?
1: If?
0: And yeah.
1: You know, and
0: like,
1: then
0: thank you for being so professional.
1: Yeah, there was not a thought put into it.
0: It's just like generic. It was handwritten.
1: Yeah, but
0: and
1: it's
0: it,
1: not.
0: And it was like two paragraphs, but it was just generic in the sense that,
1: yep.
0: Oh, we're assuming you're going to do a good job.
2: Yeah. I like the way he handed it to you.
0: Somebody from the bridal party.
2: Okay.
1: Mm-hmm. Yeah. I just don't.
2: That's pretty common. The bride and groom will have someone handle the thank you notes for the night. But any that I get, it doesn't say, because I'll get them before sometimes, or I'll get them during. It doesn't matter.
1: Uh-huh.
2: But they're always like, thank you for being a part of our special day. We really appreciate you being here. It has nothing to do with my performance.
1: When you, so like you're getting the handwritten note along with like,
2: cash.
1: Your payment. Okay, because
2: a tip. It's a tip.
1: Yeah.
0: No,
1: that I understand the bridal party because that happened for us too. Like we were not handling that.
2: Mm-hmm.
1: We did assign, you know, like our dads were in charge of that for our wedding.
2: Mm-hmm.
1: But the thank you note of being like you did such an excellent job and you haven't even done it yet.
2: Yeah, I haven't gotten that. I've always gotten a thanks for being a part of today.
0: I would appreciate that more. There was no tip in there, which is fine. But I mean, so I threw it away right away. No, I kept it. But I was just like, interesting.
1: Your tip was you didn't have to finish the wedding.
0: Yeah, that was my tip.
1: Yeah.
0: I got
3: we
0: paid
3: know
0: for...
3: ahead of time you're going to push the buttons very well on me. And you're going to be able to speak on the microphone. We think. We could mess it up.
0: I will tell you, weddings, and I had some other DJs text, and I know Matt feels the same. Wedding DJing is way more stressful when you're doing the ceremony.
3: Oh gosh,
1: this
3: yes.
1: is somebody's
2: ceremony's worse.
1: The rest of their lives, you
0: like,
1: know.
0: It's like, yeah, you're hitting buttons, but it's like you better be on time. You better not buffer. You better not have something weird happen. Mm-hmm. You better not play the wrong song. Mm-mm. You better cut it off. And in time, and it's just like
3: my fear would be when you have to announce a lot of weddings. I don't know if you said you did this. Is when each of the like the wedding party comes in and you have to say the names.
0: Yeah.
3: I can't say the names.
0: Yeah, if it's not like generic, I'm like, what is this name?
1: Mm-hmm.
0: What is this name? Okay, so what do you think about this, Matt? So you're okay with it or like?
2: I'm okay with it. I don't think they should have pre-congratulated you for a job you hadn't done yet.
1: Yeah.
2: I'm all for getting the thank you card early. Like I said, I've had it before, but the thank you card always says, thank you for being a part of our special day.
1: Mm-hmm.
2: We appreciate the time you gave us. It doesn't have anything to do with
1: how well you did.
2: How well I did. It's not a scorecard.
0: Yeah. Nah. I guess that works, Katie, because you're big on thank you notes, so you're kind of on the same page.
1: Yeah, I love that she did it. I do too. Yeah.
0: Don't say stuff that like just assume this is what's going to happen.
1: Because also I'm like, you're jinxing it.
0: Yeah, I know.
1: You did so great. The food was awesome, or whatever, and you have no idea.
0: And like, with the food didn't even show up, or you know, something happened, or whatever. Okay. All right. Again, I'm not bashing the bride or anything, but it was just very different. And I was like, oh,
3: If you want your wedding DJ by Jared, make sure you don't give a thank you note at the end or you'll get back on there.
0: Yeah. I don't, you know, if you want to, I guess my thing with thank you notes, I appreciate them. If I don't get one, I'm not like, oh my gosh. You know what I mean? But I have come to appreciate them because Katie has shown the value in that.
1: I just think it's a nice
0: when you get one, you're always like, oh, thanks.
1: Yeah, and it's also nice to sit down after and do some reflecting.
0: Right.
1: And then stick it in the mail. You know what I mean? Because then, I don't know. That's just how I do.
0: Jason, do you like the thank you notes now?
3: No, unless there's money in it.
0: Yeah, okay, good, perfect.
3: I don't care about the note. I don't even read the cards. I hate cards. I don't even hear what they say.
1: You are ridiculous. I
3: appreciate actually, now. I used to think it was it stuck out a lot when you write a thank you note.
1: Mm-hmm.
3: But for some reason, I do feel like all of a sudden now, especially at a wedding or something like that, it's very routine, especially on the gift. It's like, thank you so much for coming. We really appreciate, insert gift, the blah, blah, blah. It was really well in our house. All that crap. But if somebody sends me a personal text, they're taking the time all out of the fact saying, hey, that gift was awesome. We're using it, blah, blah, blah. I don't know why.
1: Maybe they should have just put that in their card.
2: They can also copy and paste the text.
1: Yeah,
2: just
1: could.
2: Change the item.
1: Uh-huh.
3: Yeah, it seems like a little bit easier for voice to text to do that.
1: I don't know. There's just certain things I don't like to send via text message.
0: I
1: it
0: see.
1: Feels very impersonal.
3: Yeah, I used to think that. Now, if it's a one-off, like if Katie writes me something separate, it wasn't a whole big event, that's a little different.
1: Mm-hmm.
0: Yeah. Oh, yeah, like if something, it's not like a wedding or some major.
3: So like it's like the opposite.
0: A baptism or something. It's like because I think didn't you write something nice when someone's dog or when his dog died, you wrote him a nice note.
1: I got him a Christmas ornament.
3: Yeah. You still have it?
1: Mm-hmm. Yep.
3: Thank you for that.
1: You're welcome.
3: It makes me sad every Christmas.
1: I know, me too. I have one too, and it makes me sad but I'm glad I have it.
0: All right, there is a dating app controversy. There's a woman on TikTok saying, you know what? I went on a date. I waited for my date. I got an Uber. I had a drink or two waiting for him to get there. He said he's on his way, and he never showed up. She thinks the dating app should reimburse her for her wasted money. Your thoughts next. Jared and Katie in the morning.
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18: A lady says dating app should pay for you if you get stood up on a date. That's next.

0: Jared and Katie in the Morning, 107.5 KZL. Should dating apps reimburse people for getting stood up on dates? One lady thinks so after wasting $100 waiting for her date to show up with an Uber and other things. Here she is.
1: Well, guys, this might be a first. I might be getting stood up. 9:30. He called me at 9:07. He was like, oh, I'm a block away. Clearly was lying. Oh, and the fact that I ordered a shrimp cocktail and a drink, and now I'm going to have to pay for that myself. For nothing. For me to sit here.
2: Oh, my God, you guys. I just tried to call him to let him know, like, hey, I'm leaving. It went straight to voicemail. Mm-hmm. Wow, I just got stood up, you guys. I need a break. I need a break from dating. It's too much. My heart can't handle it.
0: And don't think it's uncommon.
3: No.
0: I mean, I've never been stood up where I sat there at the date. I'm like, aren't they going to show up? But I've been, because of my anxious attachments, I always check in ahead of time.
3: So did this girl.
0: No, yeah. So yeah, she did. Too. But I'll check in before I go. And I've had people like, I can't wait to see you tonight.
3: Mm-hmm.
0: And it's, let's say the date's at 6:30. This is at 4:30. I'm like, all right, cool. And then they're in, you know, recap where we're, you know, where we're meeting, all that stuff. And then text like, all right, I'm about to leave. No response. You call, and sometimes it goes straight to voicemail. You're like, what? And you never hear from them again.
3: That's so weird.
4: Do you think it's because when they, right before they go on a date, they do a deep dive and investigate you possibly, yeah, and they're like, ooh, maybe not.
3: Well, I think that's our worst fear. I think that's what
0: maybe.
3: Whether or not that's what they're doing, in my mind, that's what they're doing.
0: Yeah. Yeah. I think in my mind, I always think they're lost. No, I think something's off with this person, because the people that have done it, they like totally disappear and they show back up later on Facebook or Instagram.
3: Engaged
0: or with a boyfriend. Right. So like maybe they broke up, got on a dating app and like, you know, and then
3: I'm going.
0: And then they're like, oh no, never mind.
3: Mm-hmm.
0: But I know it's happened. I mean, Squid and other, every guy I know this dating, whether they're in 20s, 30s, 40s, 50s or whatever, they say it happens way too much. Flakiness. A lot of flakiness.
3: Yeah, I think it definitely happens to women, too, where dudes just fall off the face of the earth.
0: Yeah.
4: I would say more women do it.
3: Oh, yeah. I have no idea.
0: Oh, well, I've talked to some women, and they're like, yeah, this guy canceled one time. I mean, he was throwing up a lot. And then he begged me to go out the next night. I'm like, okay.
3: Yeah.
0: So it wasn't like he disappeared.
3: Uh-huh.
0: I mean, obviously, this guy disappeared, from this lady that we played from TikTok. So it does happen, but I just think there's a flakiness. I don't know if people get nervous. Also, the women also have 10,000 options in their pocket. So maybe there's like,
3: but then what's the point of even writing,
0: I'm
3: so excited to see you in 2 hours, and then you have no intention of...
0: Don't know.
3: I don't get it.
4: When you say reimburse, do you think, are you saying that the dating app should reimburse what you spent on the dinner or whatever you took, the Uber or the dinner or the drinks you had waiting? Or do you think the dating app should reimburse spending the money to be on the dating app?
0: She was saying reimburse for the date, which I think, I mean, she's mad.
3: Mm-hmm.
0: That's stupid. Because, I mean, you can, how are you going to track all that and all the stuff? But,
4: well, you can have receipts.
0: I know, but how are you, but you can like game the system. Like,
3: no, sure.
0: Oh, I didn't show up again. I spent $500, you know. And
3: Most dating apps free?
0: Yes.
3: Okay.
0: Initially, unless you want to swipe more.
3: If you are paying for a dating app, mm-hmm, I'm more likely to say that you could be reimbursed.
0: Yeah.
3: Because like,
4: for what? The dating app?
3: For the date. For the date.
4: The meals?
3: Yeah, sure. You went there with the intention.
4: No.
3: Because then I would assume that if you're paying for it, I think that you are more serious about dating.
0: Yeah.
3: I really feel that way.
0: I think some of that.
4: I don't think they would be in business.
0: No, they wouldn't be in business.
3: They probably wouldn't.
0: Maybe they can like reimburse you for a month or something.
3: Something like that. I don't know.
0: Yeah.
4: But then you would have to have evidence that they didn't show up.
3: Oh, yeah.
0: Or maybe ding the other person's account, like you got two.
3: Like a rating.
0: A rating.
3: Mm-hmm. Like you would do with Uber.
0: Yes.
3: Because, you know, everybody wants your Uber score to be high, and you get real angry if it's not.
0: Yeah, you should have a dating score.
3: I don't know why you don't.
0: Yeah, because.
3: Especially if you're paying for the sites.
4: That's a good option, a dating, mm-hmm, score. They also have a new one. I forgot what Revan or something is called, where now people, and I don't know who would want to do this, maybe it's the other daters, they see and judge and pick your date for you.
0: Oh, you can make like your matches public, and uh-huh, they can vote like,
3: yes,
4: yeah,
0: who you should go out with.
3: Mm. I like that option.
0: Yeah.
3: I mean, I know we would know nothing about them if they were truly strangers.
0: And we do it based on looks only. Mm-hmm. No one's reading it. Like,
3: I like the rating idea, but there would have to be like some very strict guidelines for it, because people will just go, like, if it's, he's a creep or whatever.
0: Yeah.
3: That's for your sites.
0: Or like you went on a date and you want to go on another date with a guy or girl, mm-hmm. and they don't want to go out with you, and you just bash them on there.
3: Right, and that's not fair.
0: So that's
4: well,
0: that's
4: maybe
0: a
4: they have
0: one.
4: A certain amount of time after, like within that, within a few hours to rate them.
0: Maybe mm-hmm. so, yeah, yeah, of the first, yeah, kind of like Uber. Like you don't have, you know,
4: well, I think
0: in
4: you do.
0: Perpetuity. Can you just go back and rate a month later?
4: Yeah, I've been. There's been times where we've gotten completely out of control at the bar, and we take an Uber home. And then the next day, I wake up, and it's like a little another alert that says, would you like to tip Raphael,
3: yes, uh-huh.
4: and how would you rate them? So then I'm like, ooh, I forgot to tip him. I feel bad. So then I tip him right then and there.
3: Mm-hmm. Yeah. And then you could do your rating. But it would have to be like questions that the dating site asks you,
0: right.
3: as opposed to just being able to openly bash.
0: Well, I mean, they've had to change that just for like Netflix ratings. Remember mm-hmm. before it had a different rating system. And then if like, let's say somebody like Amy Schumer got like political one time,
3: mm-hmm.
0: and before it was like as soon as it was out day one, it was impossible for people to have already watched it, and it was all like negative, and so they just did like thumbs up, thumbs down. But before it used to be like a number, it was some different rating system. But people can do that on Amazon; they can do all this stuff. Like
4: I don't like the especially like Google reviews. Typically, I think it's like 80% of people will only do the rating if they had a negative experience.
0: Right.
4: They're so mad they
3: mm-hmm.
4: go to it.
3: Mm-hmm.
4: Most people aren't proactive when it's up. They had a good meal. They don't even think about it.
3: It's true.
0: Plus, you had a good date with somebody. You don't want to tell other people how great they are because you wouldn't want them to be with you.
3: Well, I don't think you would. It would have to be after the, you know,
0: yeah.
3: when you've decided you don't want to see each other anymore.
0: Right. Yeah. It's tricky. But yeah, you know, if you people are getting babysitters and babysitters are $20
3: yeah, sure.
0: an hour and it's, you know, it's, and mm-hmm. if you have kids, there's a lot of arranging. And so like if you agree to go on a date, go on the date.
3: Go on the date.
0: Like, you know, unless something crazy happens. But then, you know, then, yeah. So I get this lady's frustration.
3: Mm-hmm.
0: It can be very frustrating to, like, make all these plans. And then you're one Friday every, you get two Fridays a month to maybe do something. And then it's ruined because somebody's flaky.
3: But I would go out and just order that shrimp cocktail for myself. Take myself out on a date at that point. Be like, well, I'm dressed and I have a babysitter. Might as well.

0: Jared and Katie in the Morning, 107.5 KZL. Should dating apps reimburse people for getting stood up on dates? Well, and then the women on a first date, they're not paying. So they're like, I think that's more like, oh my gosh, I was planning on a free meal.
1: Oh.
2: And there are women that admit
0: that's why
2: to
0: she's
2: doing
0: mad.
2: That.
1: Yeah.
2: There are, there's women that admit that they only go on dates just to get the free meal, which is, I don't like that because it's already awkward. And it's like, I don't like eating in front of people, even like if it's like a job interview or you're meeting up with somebody. Eating, like with Jonathan from Summit.
1: When I met your pastor.
2: Yeah, I met up with him and I just felt awkward eating. Like, when am I going to speak? Is my mouth going to be full? How am I eating? You know, I'm trying to talk to him.
1: Yeah,
2: it's
1: going to
2: be
1: difficult.
2: Silent, you know? Because when you're eating, sometimes it's silent, too.
1: That's why coffee dates are pretty good. You just have to sip.
2: Oh, the new thing is breakfast.
0: Breakfast dates.
2: Horrible idea.
0: That's when you're really not interested.
2: That's horrible
0: idea. I'll meet you for a muffin.
1: Meet you for coffee. Yeah. Just for coffee.
0: Like, you can't even get a lunch date. That's when you know it's bad.
2: But it's a trend, though.
1: It is. Yeah. And the only
0: people
1: reason
0: are busy, though.
1: I like it is because then it starts your day. You can meet for coffee. And then if you want to hang out, you can continue hanging out. And if you don't, you're like, oop, gotta go.
0: Yeah, one time I did have a lunch date that turned into a date that night.
1: See?
0: Yeah.
1: That's why I also like lunch.
0: And they're like, you want to hang out?
1: I only got an hour.
0: Yeah,
2: we had like. The problem with breakfast dates is you can't get them drunk. And that's a
1: you
2: big.
1: You can have mimosas.
0: You can,
2: but it's not like when you're out at night, usually that's when you're like drinking. And if it's going well, you drink harder. And then it's like, hey, you want to come back?
1: But mimosas can lead to more mimosas to then going out to the bars in the afternoon. And then
0: are people doing these breakfast dates on a Saturday? Are they? I was assuming it was like during the week or something.
1: Well, I assumed on Saturday.
0: Saturday morning. Oh my gosh, it's so busy Saturdays.
1: I would not have to. I mean, we would never be able to do a
0: date. But yeah, with our job, like, meet me at 3 a.m. They're like, okay, you're a creep. I'm like, I'm not. I mean, that's before when I have breakfast.
1: Mm-hmm.
0: So, Jason, you have to actually rely on your personality instead of alcohol.
1: Imagine that.
2: Well, I just even think for the dater, like, you know, themselves, alcohol definitely cuts the edge. And I think not all these dates for the breakfast is mostly coffee. It's not alcohol. They're talking about coffee because it's cheaper and the expense is way down. And then it's a different type of setting. I just think that alcohol is very important when you go on a date.
1: Matt, you know what I was just thinking about?
0: No mistakes are ever made.
1: Ever. No bad ideas, no decisions.
3: None.
1: You went on your first date with Hannah to Sir Pizza.
3: Yep.
1: Were you guys drinking?
3: No.
1: They don't serve alcohol there.
3: No.
1: Wow, you went sober.
3: Yeah.
1: Mm-hmm. Huh.
3: Mm-hmm. She had plans that night, so we had an early dinner.
1: Well, I could never.
3: Yeah.
0: Really?
1: I mean, I could.
2: You want wine.
1: I could, but I want wine.
3: I'm also, I wasn't trying to spend a ton of money on alcohol for somebody who I didn't know if it was going to go anywhere.
0: That's a very good point.
3: It's ridiculous.
0: That's a very good point. I mean, I remember dating for the first time, when after Kelly, and it's the first time ever I went on dates and bought, like, people, I just bought whatever they got.
1: Yeah.
0: You know what I mean? For dinner. And it was Anna, but we went out and she got like 3 Moscow mules. And I'm like, so in my mind, I'm
1: thinking, like $11 a pop.
0: I didn't know what they were. I was like, Moscow, what are you, like a communist? Like, what's going on here?
1: They are delicious.
0: She said a mule. I'm like, what is she ordering? I thought it was like appetizer. I didn't know what, at that time, I had no idea what she was talking about. And then I saw, you know, it came in the little brass thing. And then I was like, okay. She's like, I have another one. Every time they came back, she's like, I have another one. I'm like, I must be really ugly or whatever. And so in my mind,
1: she's trying to be cross-eyed at the end of the night.
0: Yes. Yeah. In my mind, I thought, okay, $50 with a tip for dinner. I can't.
1: That's the drink.
0: We went to Wicked Taco and we were going to do the axe throwing.
1: Oh yeah.
0: Yeah. It's out of business now. Sad. But then it got too late, not axe throwing. And then the bill's like $90, and I'm like, oh my gosh.
1: 50 probably really was the 3 Moscow mules.
2: Yeah.
0: 50 of it was, yeah. And I was like, and so eventually that got cut down where I'm like, I can't be, that's outrageous. Mm-hmm. You spend $100 for dinner every time you go out.
1: That's why you probably should do like a wine tasting or something, which is what
2: cool.
1: we did. But yeah,
2: what
1: that's what we
2: date
1: did.
2: At a winery? That would be great.
1: Well, that's what Ben and I did. We did a wine tasting.
0: That's your first
1: date?
0: Like, oh, yeah,
1: yeah,
0: that's right.
1: I was
0: yeah.
1: at 16, 18, oh, that's midtown. Right. Yeah, it was a wine tasting. The problem is that we talked the entire time, and then we didn't drink the wine. I mean, we did. I had like 2 sips.
0: Ruined your buzz.
1: Pretty much.
2: I'm
1: didn't even
2: surprised.
1: Have one.
0: That means you liked them for him, though.
1: I know.
2: That's better than eating, though, where it becomes silent, because you could just like have a few sips and then talk right away.
1: Mm-hmm.
0: Yeah.
1: Yeah, there was no eating, just like talking and sipping
2: that's
1: wine,
2: cool.
1: and it was great.
0: Well, then
1: and cheaper.
0: I've been
1: cheaper
0: in situations where you're talking to somebody, and they're like, hey, you know, hey, we should do like a, I'm just being honest. This was somebody before we ever met. Like, we could like do a spa day at Grandover. I'm like,
2: no.
1: What the hell? kind of.
0: Mm-mm. I'm like, I don't know what you're used to. And then I found out what she was used to, and it was okay. Rich dudes. I'm like,
1: I don't care.
0: I don't know you.
1: I don't care how rich. Well, that to me just doesn't even
0: rich.
1: Make any sense.
0: And I'm not rich.
1: It doesn't even make sense. A spa day? Don't talk to me in the spa.
2: Yeah.
1: Do not talk to me in the spa.
0: It's like, that's a gift I get for like Valentine's Day, maybe.
1: Yes.
0: Or anniversary gift.
1: When I know that I love you.
0: Like, no, I'm not going to spend. No, I just looked up just to be like how outrageous it was. I'm like,
1: That's
0: like $700 for both. It was outrageous. I'm like, what?
1: That's,
0: I mean, you know,
1: out of touch on so many different levels.
0: And I was like, I'm good.
1: Spa day, please.
0: I'm a wicked taco first date.
1: Yes.
0: I'm a like
1: an activity or something.
0: A game, I've been the game on a first date.
1: Yeah.
0: Although with the barcade, and I mean, they could get a little pricey. No. No. But you know, there's options to do fun things.
2: So yeah, there's a lot of distraction there. Yeah, it is a good first date. Because like you just said, Jared, it's like, it's not like it's a silent sit down dinner where you don't have anything to say. It's just very silent. There's games, and you can even say, "Hey, let's go play this game."
0: Well, and I've done that. Yeah. I've done that where they're like, oh, "I could beat you in basketball," and I'm like, "Probably." But anyway, so it's kind of fun. But
1: something to do is way better than not.
0: But I also know dudes on a first date, they'll go whatever the most expensive restaurant you can think of. That's where they go.
1: Well, that's fine.
0: I think, but you're setting the precedent. Like,
1: but you're still eating. Like, I think you want to impress, but you're still eating a meal. It's not. I am like thrown off by this spa day recommendation.
0: I was shocked. This recently happened. I was like, are you joking? And then I was like, I'm good. And no thanks in general. But I've had people, they're like, oh yeah, I went on the first date with this guy. And it was, we went to Ruth's Chris and he spent $700 on dinner. I'm like, okay. And then they're gone in 2 seconds. And then they're like, let's go on a trip the next week. It's just so crazy out there. It's crazy, Katie. Be glad. I know you're glad you're married, but and Jason, you're married too.
2: I mean, everything you hear, it's not just you, Jared. Hear it all the time. Everybody complains of how horrible it is to date.
0: Yeah.
2: And you are definitely, for the most part, you're going to have to use the dating app. Because nowadays, people are a little weird when you come up to them, let's say in a grocery store. They don't know why. It's awkward to them, especially when they're just born into now dating apps. And they get, that's the thing you have to do.
1: I think
0: I think the apps have ruined it.
1: No, I think also we're just really good at complaining about whatever it is our options are.
2: That is
1: because
2: true.
1: Back in the day when I was dating, it's like I go out all the time. It is really hard to like meet people out because you see the same people over and over and over. Now we have dating apps and it's like, ugh, this is what's happening. We just complain about whatever it is.
0: No, I think it's part of it, but I don't think people would be complaining if they're having a good result.
1: But they would be complaining about it no matter what it is.
0: Yeah, I think maybe dating's always been hard.
1: Yeah, dating has always been hard.
0: But now it's the opposite, the illusion of tons of options. I can't find anybody, and now there's 1,000 options.
1: That's
0: my
1: point.
0: Either way, yeah.
1: That's my point. We're going to complain no matter what.
0: Yeah, that's true.
2: Well, I think a lot of times some of the best dates that are set up through friends.
0: Yeah.
1: Yeah.
2: A lot of times that happens.
1: Because people know you, they feel like maybe you'd be a good match.
2: Yeah.
0: And that's even in
2: but when women do it, it's got awful because they're like,
0: oh, they're sweet.
2: Yeah,
0: oh, God.
2: It's like, what do they look like? Oh, she's pretty. And she shows up. I'm like, that's your definition of pretty? I mean, look at Katie.
1: That is rude.
2: Katie does that. It's like, yeah, this girl would be. I'm like, what guy would possibly want?
1: Okay, first of all, I don't recommend.
3: When has Katie set you up with anybody?
1: Never,
2: not me, but she's pointed
1: that.
2: Out.
0: Yeah. Where Katie's
1: ever.
0: Like, this girl's really pretty. And we look at her like, ooh.
1: Never
0: not your
1: one
0: friends.
1: Of my friends.
0: No, your friends are pretty.
1: Never anybody
0: it's
1: that y'all know.
0: Some of you're talking about. You, like, she's really pretty.
2: Yeah, you'll be on the computer and you're like, oh, look at this girl.
1: Because
2: she's
1: you guys
2: pretty.
1: Are looking at their faces.
0: No, then you look at them and you're
2: sorry, that's what you do in life. You look at the faces.
1: No, I said you're not looking at their faces.
2: Okay, regardless, you want a face, you want a boob, you want a butt.
3: I prefer two boobs. Yeah, I'd like to be on the record for
0: I want
3: two.
0: Both. I want both butts.
3: A boob.
0: I want both cheeks.
1: You want a boob, you
3: I
1: want
3: prefer
1: a butt.
3: Bonkers, not bonker.
0: I want a bonker. Sometimes you want a bonker, you want a butt. What do you want from me? All right, take on Katie, Jared, and Katie's pop quiz. Going for win number 176 on the year against only 4 defeats. We'll take caller 15 right now, 800-682-1075. If you win, you get $100. Jared and Katie's pop quiz coming up with Jared and Katie in the morning. And just for playing win or lose, tickets to see NC State Wolfpack men's college basketball team. Katie and her entire family are going to be there. I think they're playing in the game. No?
1: Well, that would be Ben's dream, I think. He is so hype for this opportunity because normally you got to go all the way to Raleigh to watch NC State play.
0: Right.
1: Not this game. They're going to be right here in Greensboro. Very, very excited.
0: Taking on Mississippi State. For just taking on Katie, you win the tickets to go see them at First Horizon Coliseum again this Sunday. You want to get tickets on your own, go to Ticketmaster.com. 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
1: Sunny and warm today. I mean, borderline just hot. I don't
0: know. What's going on?
1: Enough already. Crazy. 87 for the high. Tonight, clear, dropping down to 63. And then tomorrow, partly cloudy, 85 for the high. So, oh, a little bit cooler. We are starting your morning off with clear skies, 61 degrees right now. 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
2: Wow.
1: I can't wait to listen to you in the morning. I love this group of people. You all make me laugh. I love the way you share things. I drive down the road laughing every morning. I commend you all for your honesty, your jabbing, everything you do. You're like a family, and it's a pleasure. You're the only station I listen to in the morning.
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2: Take on Katie, Jared and Katie's pop quiz. 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

0: Jared and Katie in the morning, 107.5 KZL. Time for Jared and Katie's pop quiz. We love the game. There's five pop culture questions, 60 seconds on the clock. You get more right than Katie, do win $100 on the year. Katie has 175 wins against only four losses. Matt, who's playing today?
1: We've got Chris. She played a semester of college hoops.
0: Where'd you play?
2: I played at Lewisburg College.
0: Lewisburg?
2: Yeah.
0: Outside of Raleigh?
2: Yes. It's closer to like Rocky Mount area.
0: Oh, okay. Yeah, I had a guy, one of my friends before I went to law school, went to Lewisburg, I think junior college or something at one point. Anyway, that's really, what position did you play?
2: I was one of the point guards.
0: Are you better than like all your boyfriends or your husband?
2: I mean, I would say yes, in my opinion. But like, I'm not in a relationship right now, so I can't necessarily answer that question.
0: Oh, okay. All right. I'm just saying, if you play college ball, you're probably pretty freaking good. All right. Do you have any questions about the game?
2: I do not.
0: If you get stuck, you can pass. If there's time remaining, go back to the ones you passed on. Here we go. Question number one is multiple choice. This actor said he was an idiot for doing his own stunts that led to 9 back surgeries. Is it Sylvester Stallone, Arnold Schwarzenegger, or Tom Cruise?
2: Cruise?
0: Incorrect. True or false, Diddy's head injury in prison was from a fight with another inmate.
2: False.
0: That's correct. This female country singer has fans scream at her concerts if they miss their ex, but follows it up with, but don't call them.
2: Pat.
0: Michael Douglas had a split from his famous partner in 2013 actually helped them to come back together stronger. Who's his famous partner?
2: Oh, my God. Pat. I'm blanking.
0: What movie franchise is this from?
3: Ask any racer, any real racer. It don't matter if you win by an inch or a mile. Winning's winning.
0: What movie franchise is that?
2: I know that actor. Oh, my God. What movie? Okay, go back to the other question real quick.
0: This female country singer has fans scream at her concerts if they miss their ex, but follows up with, but don't call them. Oh, time is up.
1: She get one?
0: One, hey.
1: Oh, no.
0: Point guard, you know, on, you know, when you're drawing out the plays there, one. You know, that's the only correlation I can make, man.
1: Did that on purpose.
0: Pretty loose correlation, but 1, 2, 3, 4, 5. All right, Katie, you're taking on Chris. She played a semester of college basketball.
4: Oh, nice.
0: Yep.
4: Okay.
0: And she got a total of one.
4: Count them. One.
0: Matt, your prediction for Katie?
1: We might get a 5 today.
4: Oh,
0: dang.
4: Oh.
0: Dang, boy. Dang. All right, here we go. Question number one is multiple choice. This actor said he was an idiot for doing his own stunts that led to 9 back surgeries. Was that Sylvester Stallone, Arnold Schwarzenegger, or Tom Cruise?
4: I'm going Sylvester Stallone.
0: Correct. True or false, Diddy's head injury in prison was from a fight with another inmate.
4: False.
0: Yes. This female country singer has fans scream at their concerts or her concerts if they miss their ex, but follows it up with, but don't call them.
4: Oh, Megan Maroney says that.
0: Yes. Michael Douglas had a split from this famous partner in 2013 actually helped them come back together stronger. Who's his famous partner?
4: Well, say the first one.
0: Michael Douglas.
4: Oh, Catherine Zeta-Jones.
0: Yes. And for all 5, what movie franchise is this from?
3: Ask any racer, any real racer. It don't matter if you win by an inch or a mile. Winning's winning.
4: Fast and the Furious?
0: Yes! All 5.
4: Thank God you didn't make me say what number.
0: I would not. There's no way of knowing.
4: 50?
0: No, yeah. I think it was like 61, I think. Yeah, it was one of the earlier ones. But
4: okay.
0: So many. I would never know. All right, let's recap the questions. Katie won 5-1.
4: Matt, shout out.
0: Got
4: I was not feeling confident about the, I thought it was maybe Halloween movie. And I was like, oh.

0: Oh, boy.
1: I figured you would know Vin Diesel and your default would be Fast and Furious.
0: Yes, that is true.
2: Mine was Days of Thunder, but that was wrong.
0: That's what you thought it was?
2: Well, I just didn't know any other racing movies.
0: The only one I know is Fast and the Furious.
3: Yeah, yeah. Days of Thunder is a good one. Are they doing a remake of that?
2: Yeah,
1: they are.
0: Yes.
3: He's like, we got to get away from this whole Digger movie.
0: Digger, uh-huh.
3: He's losing $250 million.
2: Tom Cruise's ex-wife in Days of Thunder.
3: Nicole Kidman? I think so.
0: Maybe not. No.
3: Is she not? I don't know.
2: I thought I read something about how she is not going to be in the movie because of the past relationship, but I may be wrong.
3: I know she was in a series of, like, Eyes Wide Shut. She was in some movie in, like, Ireland.
0: I saw Eyes Wide Shut in the theater, and I was like, oh, my God. This is a softcore. Yes.
3: It was naughty.
0: But also, I was like, am I allowed to be in here?
3: Am I an adult?
0: I can't remember when it came out.
3: Yeah.
0: I think I was still in high school.
3: Wow.
0: Yeah. So. Nicole Kidman was in Days of Thunder. Who's the one that I'm thinking of?
1: Kelly McGillis?
0: Yeah.
1: That was Top Gun.
0: That's Top Gun.
1: Yeah. She was not invited back for Maverick.
3: No, she was not.
2: Apparently, Tom Cruise wouldn't have done Days of Thunder if Nicole Kidman was recast.
3: Whoa. What? Oh, recast? So that means he wants her in it.
0: If she was.
3: If she wasn't recast. They didn't recast her role. I got you. I thought you meant like she wasn't recast in the movie.
0: Yeah.
3: I got you.
0: Okay.
3: All right. And then there's some movie they did where I just remember the promo. They're like riding horses in Ireland. They did like three straight movies together. Tom Cruise and Nicole Kidman.
0: Yeah, that one sounds familiar,
3: too. Days of Thunder, Eyes Wide Shut, and then it was like, hey, we're on horses in Ireland. I don't know which one they met
0: on. I'll figure that one.
3: Okay. But yeah, this actor said he was an idiot for doing his own stunts that led to 9 back surgeries. That is Sylvester Stallone.
0: Far and away.
3: Far and away. That's right.
0: Far and away. And it was Oklahoma.
3: Yeah, he's had 9 back surgeries.
2: I saw Sylvester Stallone on a video doing some of the stunts. And what, he's like 80 or 70 something. And he was like, he looked like he was like 30 the way he was running.
0: Want to know how he's running? Mm-mm. It was 100% steroids. Reason I know that it was
2: recently?
0: Sylvester. Yep. Back in the day.
2: Oh, yeah. Recently he was doing the same thing.
0: Oh, really?
2: I couldn't believe it. He's like 70 something.
0: Yeah.
3: He's almost 80.
0: Well, he's got a new book out, and this is why I know, because I'm finding some of it pretty fascinating.
3: I love Stallone.
0: Yeah. He was like very open and honest and said, you don't get that way, you don't look that way, you don't run that way, the way that he did during, you know, like his prime, without the steroids. Mm-hmm. And he said, but it jacked him big time, like mentally, physically. Yes, he got muscular and could like go days and days and days without sleeping and whatever. He said, but you're ruining your body mentally. You're not eating. You're not, you know, it's like you're depleting all of your nutrients.
3: And you're getting, you know, the roid rage and all that stuff.
0: And he said that at one point he got into a huge argument with his own father on the set of Rocky something.
3: Okay.
0: And fueled by steroids.
3: Yeah.
0: And he was just like, this, I got to stop.
3: It's not good.
0: Yeah.
3: I mean, you know, Joe Rogan got crap at one point when, without any proof, said The Rock at 50 doesn't look like that unless he's on steroids. And people were like, oh, how dare he?
0: People,
3: and The Rock's
0: like
3: kind of like, I mean, there was a time, you know, and Hulk Hogan, all the guys, Schwarzenegger, they said they all did steroids.
0: It's like the same way, you know, people have that feeling about a GLP-1 or they have the feeling about their steroids. Or
3: right.
0: Whatever it is, it's like people feel embarrassed.
3: Right.
0: But, you know, you shouldn't. You look the way you want to look, or you're getting to, you know.
3: I mean, the steroid thing is to be embarrassed because it's like illegal. But,
0: well, that's true.
3: But also, you know, you'll see like a guy like in his 50s, all of a sudden he becomes super fit and muscular. He's either on testosterone or steroids.
0: Something.
3: You just don't, like, at that age, just create muscle that fast.
0: And I think it's also because people don't like to admit they're aging. We don't. We do not like to admit we're aging.
3: Nope.
0: For the most part. And people. Someone that we know, Jason, sometimes when we're talking about steroids, you're like, no, it was a pro-hormone, whatever it is. You know, like you feel like you have to.
2: Well, it was one molecule away. So.
0: That's not what you were saying at the time.
2: Years ago, it was. It was pro-hormone.
0: Yeah. You didn't say that. You were like, we would say pro-growth steroids hormone. And you were like pro-growth, whatever.
2: Yeah, it was one molecule. It was sold over the counter.
0: But people get embarrassed. They don't want to admit that they're getting help, you know?
2: The big one is, it is.
3: Anabolic.
2: It is the anabolic growth hormone. It's not necessarily the steroid one. The one that is becoming really popular, and you can get it with your doctor, it actually, they say, reverses aging a little bit.
0: I believe
3: it's HGH, human growth hormone.
2: Yeah, that's it.
3: Yeah.
0: That one, I remember we took very early on, Jared and I, for weight loss. Do you remember?
3: Oh, yeah.
0: And I had not had children at that point when we started taking it. And I was like, why do my boobs hurt every day?
3: Yeah.
0: It was like very, very odd. I was like, what is that? And then I realized it was all the hormones in my body.
3: It was like short-lived because I felt crazy.
0: Boob? Yeah. What?
2: Did it grow your boob?
0: No.
3: It grew mine.
0: Jared's, yeah.
2: Oh.
0: He went from a full B to a full C.
3: Boy, they were supple. And for some reason, there was like silicone in there.
0: Yeah, weird.
3: I don't even understand that.
0: And he started lactating. I don't get it.
3: He's squirting milk out. I didn't even understand it.
0: Modern miracle.
3: Just right on my cookies. Beautiful.
0: Modern miracle.
3: It was wonderful. All right. But yeah, Stallone, I find him fascinating. Rags to riches. But look at him in Rocky 1 and then Rocky 3. And it's like he's the most shredded human being on earth in Rocky 3.
0: Yeah.
3: And he's, you know, his 40s.
0: Now we know why.
3: All right. True or false? Diddy's head injury in prison was from a fight with another inmate. That is false.
0: Did it himself.
3: He said he hit it on the bunk bed.
2: Did he really?
3: On the top bunk. I don't know if he was.
2: His roommate. I thought he was by himself.
0: I think he probably was just raging in his cell.
3: Maybe slipped on some baby oil.
0: Who knows? Yeah. Yep. Hit his own head. Bonked his own bonk.
3: Yeah. Bonked his noggin.
1: Bonked the bonk.
3: Yes. Mm-hmm.
0: Bonked the bonk.
2: Karma. So,
3: yep, and then he added 2 months to his prison sentence because of the phones and stuff they found. So when our good friend, the Tiger King, who I have messaged and have gotten nothing back since he's transferred prisons, we were like, they're not going to throw you in the hole for having a phone. Apparently they do. That's what they did with Diddy when they found out he was having this luxurious lifestyle in prison.
0: And paying people to cook special meals for him and paying people to let him use a phone and look the other way. You know, there's always going to be people who are going to snitch on you, and they did.
3: Oh, yeah. All right, this female country singer has fans scream at her concerts if they miss their ex, but follows it up with, but don't call them, which is funny.
0: Mm-hmm.
3: Megan Maroney, right?
0: Yeah, she said that she wants her.
3: I got to hear.
0: She wants everybody to sing along.
3: Yeah, sing along. And I think she even said, well, here, she says it.
4: There's a part of the show where I say, scream if you miss your ex. And I'm always like, this is not a sign. Don't call them right now. There's a video recently, actually, that went pretty viral, and one of my fans was like, I'm gonna call him, and I was like, no.
5: So you're like the therapist and the best friend that is slapping their wrist a little bit. Yeah. Learn from my songs. Yeah. Do not call him.
4: I know. I was literally like, I wrote this song and then called him, and I don't recommend doing that.
3: So she's like, don't do it, and then she immediately called him.
0: Yeah, don't do that. Because you know that when you're in it, you're like, oh, this is a sign.
3: Oh yeah.
0: I went to this concert. She mentioned my ex. This is a sign.
3: I gotta call him right now or call her right now.
0: It ain't a sign.
3: No. Yeah. Michael Douglas said a split from this famous partner in 2013 actually helped them come back together stronger. That is Catherine Zeta-Jones. They've been together for a long time.
0: Yeah.
3: A long time. Are they married?
2: He had some trouble. He had some cancer in his throat.
0: Yes. Yes.
3: And he said it was from doing that special thing on people's birthdays.
0: Did
3: That's
0: he
3: what he
0: say
3: said.
0: That he did?
3: Yeah. They said he did a lot of it.
0: Oh, wow.
2: Really? That causes it?
3: So you have nothing to worry about, Jason. From what I've heard. No, I'm kidding.
0: Goodness gracious.
1: Good Lord.
3: I'm safe. No, he said that. I remember when he said that in an interview, I'm like, why would he tell people that?
2: And I didn't know that.
0: Is it from HPV?
3: That. Maybe.
0: HPV, I guess?
3: And then he used to say, I don't know if he went to rehab or something for sex addiction at one point.
0: Oh.
3: Michael Douglas.
2: He must have done it a lot. That's why he got the cancer there.
3: Maybe. That's what he said.
2: Yeah.
0: We're talking before his wife?
3: Before.
0: Yeah. Okay.
3: Yeah. I don't know when it came out. Well, if it is while they were together, but I remember it coming out years ago. And I was like, "Why is he talking about this right now? And why is he saying it? That's the reason."
0: That went into a lot of detail. You could have just said HPV, and people
3: or just say I have throat cancer. I'm working on it. Like,
0: because it doesn't always happen that way,
3: right?
0: You know what I mean? Like, you don't have to explain.
3: Yeah, you found out your grandpa has throat cancer. Like,
0: right?
3: Is that what causes it? And then, no,
0: I know.
3: This, why are you doing
0: that? Yeah, thanks a lot, Michael Douglas.
3: You're making
0: don't
3: my
0: do
3: grandpa
0: that.
3: Seem nasty.
2: You can contribute to the fund that says if you get throat cancer from doing that, they will raise charity for it.
3: Oh, really?
2: Yeah.
0: Huh.
3: They do a walk for it.
0: Well,
3: he's something he's promoting, but he has an interesting career. Although, you know, his dad was super famous, Kirk Douglas. But his dad wasn't around a lot. His dad was that generation where, like, if you said something to him, he says dad wasn't a nice guy for a long time.
0: You weren't allowed to talk, like, just talk to him?
3: He would, like, hit him and stuff.
0: Oh.
3: Like, it was not good. So, Kirk Douglas, like, lived to 100. They mended fences towards the end. I mean, like, actually a long time. I think he cast his dad in some major movie and then had to change him out at the last minute. That's when he knew, like, that's when they had, like, a fractured, like, really fractured relationship. because Michael Douglas was a producer first and a TV star. He said TV stars then had a very hard transition into movies.
0: Oh.
3: And they're like, oh, you're the TV guy. Nepo TV guy. Mm-hmm. TV guy. So he had to prove himself. Then he had a string of like Wall Street, Basic Instinct, and you know, became a huge star.
0: I think he's a great actor.
3: Very good. All right, then what movie franchise is this from? Speaking of great actors.
6: 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It don't matter if you win by an inch or a mile. Winning's winning.
3: Vin Diesel from Fast and the Furious franchise.
0: Legendary.
3: Yeah. I love the movies. They are brain rot popcorn movies. All right, Katie, another one, Jared and Katie's pop quiz. Well, you know, this time of year, you start hearing some of these horror stories, but these are real life horror stories, two of them. One involves an urgent care. Another involves a cruise ship. And I think both are terrifying. The second one probably more than the other, wouldn't you say, Katie?
0: Yeah, I would. And I think I'm just very baffled on how people find themselves in that situation.
3: Yes, agreed. Find out what happened in these two very different stories, except for the connection is it's a real-life horror story. That's next, Jared and Katie in the morning.
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3: It's Jared and Katie in the morning. 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

0: Jared and Katie in the morning, 107.5 KZL. Two real-life horror stories. One involves an urgent care, the other a cruise ship. First, a story about an urgent care. A woman was forgotten at a doctor's office and got trapped inside for the night. Had to call 911. She went in for an asthma issue. And then she, I guess she was in a waiting room, and then everyone, or in a room, and they everyone just left. And she was like, and she couldn't get out. She was somehow
1: locked in.
0: Like, she couldn't just push the door open.
2: I popped my head out and said, hello, hello. Very shocking. Just like, I can't believe this just happened to me. Because literally when I was thinking in my head, sitting there at 10 past 8, I was like, they would never lock me in. That's crazy talk. That only happens in movies or on a show. About 10 past 8, I was like, it's kind of quiet. Not sure what's going on. And then I felt a little funny, because you always feel funny popping out of the door when you're in a doctor's office. As soon as I got near the door and pressed the door immediately, and it was so shrill and loud, it startled me. Maybe let them know and remind them that you're in the room if you're there near close.
0: That's right. I forgot they had set the alarm system. So she walked out of the doctor's office, like the actual smaller room.
1: Yeah.
0: The motion sensor picked her up, and then the alarm went off.
1: Okay.
0: So she's in this thing, the alarm's going off. She can't
1: even get out.
0: Oh my gosh. She says she went there. She got a shot. They said, hang tight, we'll be right back. And no one came back to the exam room.
3: I know they take a long time sometimes in doctor's offices, but I don't know this long.
0: Yeah.
1: Not that long. And they always say, I mean, at least I feel like they say, if you've been waiting longer than 15 minutes, please let us know. I always feel weird doing that because I know they're not just sitting around.
0: Right.
1: You know that they're busy, but it's like,
0: it's been 16 minutes.
1: Do I wait till 20? At the 15 exactly mark? Do I go? I don't know.
0: Yeah.
1: Because I also don't want to be like, oh, she's high maintenance.
0: Yeah, she's one of those. Yeah. You do the thing where you kind of like, just kind of look out the door.
1: Mm-hmm.
0: Like, is anyone out here? And you're like, kind of walk around. Yeah.
1: You ever do, like, instead of going out the door, you just like kind of try to make a lot of noise in the room?
0: Yeah.
1: Like,
0: yeah.
1: Sneeze. Yeah. Like, have your phone ring by accident or something. You're like, oh, I'm so sorry.
0: Oh, you okay in here? Like, oh, no, I was just waiting for the doctor. Oh, I'll go tell him.
1: Oh, good. Thank you.
0: Yeah. My gosh. Thank you so much. But luckily, she's okay. But man, that would be kind of freaky.
1: Yes. Speaking of freaky, I get it that there are freak accidents in this world. I do. But a 44-year-old woman spent 24 hours in the ocean after she fell off a cruise ship.
0: Oh, no. That would be the worst.
3: That's like treading water?
1: No, she was in a life preserver. I don't know how.
0: She had a life jacket on.
1: She had like that round ring.
4: Did she fall or jump?
1: Well, what we're hearing is she fell overboard.
4: The initial thing I heard was jump.
1: That she jumped?
4: Yes.
1: To me, that makes more sense because
0: she had
1: the ring.
4: She had the ring around
1: She had
4: her.
1: The ring.
4: Yeah.
1: And then they didn't know that she went, because the news right now is what I'm hearing, fell overboard. Mm-hmm. But you don't have a ring around you, and she was in the ocean for 24 hours.
0: Is she in the ring like where her body's in the water?
1: Yeah. Like, when they found her, she was kind of like,
0: or she's like in a little boat thing,
1: sitting in like an inner tube. You know how you do in a ring inner tube?
0: A ring inner tube. Okay.
1: With like your butt in the water, but your leg is out. And she's just floating, and they had the helicopters out with all the search floodlights. They had passing ships that were looking for her. They had rescue boats, and they found her, and she was floating in the life ring in the dark waters. They pulled her to safety, but 24 hours.
3: I would be nervous that the sharks would get me.
0: Yeah.
1: Yes.
3: You ever see that movie, Open Water?
1: Yeah.
0: Oh, it's terrifying.
1: I don't know what the water is like. It's off a Greek island called, I'm going to butcher this.
3: Methos?
1: Zakynthos.
0: Okay.
1: But are there a lot of sharks? I don't know.
3: In the ocean?
0: I don't care.
1: I don't know.
0: Yeah, I mean, just the idea of being in anything, even if it's like a small boat by yourself overnight in water, but like a little ring thing.
1: Also, going 24 hours without food and water? No, thanks.
0: No.
1: But I don't understand.
4: I think it was a Royal Caribbean boat, and I know this because my wife, being a travel agent, I think was looking at something for a client for Royal Caribbean.
1: Yeah.
4: And then this popped up. And so she did a little bit of a deep dive in on it and was like, can you believe?
1: So
4: that's wild.
3: We'll take Carnival.
1: Yeah. She obviously wasn't doing it to hurt herself if she's taking the life raft with her. Was she doing it for fun?
4: I don't know.
1: Because what fun is that? You're on a cruise ship.
0: Have you ever been a Royal Caribbean or even any cruise ship? Jumping off, it's not like it's 4 feet down.
1: No.
0: It's like 100. You're like jumping off a building, like a tall building.
1: Which is also the part where, terrifying. Like, let's say she did fall.
0: Uh-huh.
1: I also, again, the freak accident I get, but typically the barrier, like the fences, you know, like the railings to keep are higher than you would just I slipped and fell over.
0: Right,
1: like,
0: exactly.
1: You're either sitting where you're not supposed to be, you're standing where you're not supposed to be, you're leaning over. It's like something.
0: Yes, that didn't just happen.
1: Yeah.
0: Unless she's like had a balcony room and then it was not as far as a fall, but still those are higher up anyway.
1: And what
0: they have to be.
1: You still have to be leaning over.
0: Oh no, I know. Well, like, she had the life thing, so she did it on purpose.
1: Mm-hmm.
0: I mean, unless somebody threw it to her, but I doubt that.
4: If you, I feel like if somebody's going to throw it to you, it's not going to take them 24 hours to find
0: you. Right. Exactly. And then also here, if the ship's moving and you jumped off, getting sucked under is like a big possibility.
1: Yeah.
3: Oh,
1: mm-hmm.
3: Gosh.
1: Yeah, that too. Well, she was there in the water for over 24 hours. She was conscious when they found her. She was taken in for some medical exams, and I guess she's doing okay.
0: Yeah, we'll follow the story, see if there's any information down the road of why she did it or how she ended up in the water, but... That to me, open water in the ocean, forget it. I mean, it freaks me out. Can we count that as a horror movie? Open water, Jason, do you think?
1: Yes.
4: I think it should be.
1: I think so.
3: Yeah, I mean, I guess it partly is, or suspense. I suspense
1: like
3: considered.
1: Mm-hmm. Suspense.
4: I feel like Jared has counted Jaws.
1: Yep.
4: This should count more than Jaws.
0: No, not more. But it can still count. Jaws is terrifying. I mean, Jaws literally caused people not to go to the beach when it came out.
3: Well, that was like a movie about one shark attacking, kind of like a person, a murder. It was like a murder. The shark was like a murder person.
0: Yeah.
3: Where open water is just like kind of real life where, a shark could attack you.
0: Oh,
3: like,
0: I see
3: are
0: what
3: we going to talk shark attack movies if somebody gets attacked by a shark at any given time, a horror movie?
1: Well, I mean, it is a horror situation. And I think
3: there's a lot of horror situations. They're not all horror movies.
1: No, but Jaws is one shark that we're like afraid of. Open water, you don't know what's going to get you.
3: And we don't know the shark. We don't know the name of the shark.
0: Yeah.
3: We knew it was Jaws. We didn't know. It's just a no-name shark.
0: No name.
3: Plenty of sharks.
0: Yeah.
1: What if it's a whole, what do you call it, pod? I don't know. Yeah. What do you call a squad of sharks?
4: I don't know. Call it a gaggle.
1: A shark's pod. I don't know. Who knows? I'm terrified.
0: Oh, yeah. No, I think that's what it is. If it induces some sort of horror or some sort of like fear, you know, I would consider it. Maybe it's not a traditional horror movie, but Jaws, I think when you look it up on Rotten Tomato or one of the things, they rank it as the fifth best horror movie of all time. Jaws.
3: They consider, at least Gemini does, open water classified and marketed as a horror movie because it's survival horror, they call it.
0: Oh, psychological interesting.
1: Because also what I was going to say is you're out there and you're terrified that something's going to eat and kill you.
0: Yes, there you go.
1: But what if it doesn't and then you just have to die of natural causes out there?
0: Yeah. Right. And that's just like, you know, if Michael Myers is chasing you through the woods, you're trying to survive the whole movie. So, okay, that works.
3: I mean, the only thing is...
0: But I just don't think of it as like, even with Jaws, when I did say that last year, 2 years ago, and I got crap for it, I mean, I never considered it, but then you really think about it,
1: I agree.
0: It's not like, Friday the 13th, you know, you know.
1: If we are considering it, which apparently lots of people do, then open water has to be.
4: Yeah, I'm good with that.
0: Mm-hmm. And 47 Meters Down, another shark movie that's also terrifying. Plus, you have the jump scares, too.
1: Yeah.
0: That's where
1: I never saw
0: that one. Going a shark
1: tank or like the
0: shark cage, and the cage breaks, which happens in Jaws anyway. And then they're like under the water with a certain amount of
3: open water. Three cage dive. That's what it is. I will say that when they classify horror movies, it's not just one particular name. They also include drama. So a horror movie, drama, thriller, suspense. I guess that, anything that touches on horror. I think we think of Halloween and Jason or Friday the 13th as a pure horror, not necessarily a drama.
0: And usually like some sort of supernatural being of some sort that's like hard to kill or almost impossible to kill. But that's not always the case. I mean, because Gremlins is also horror and Christmas movie.
1: And Chucky.
0: Chucky,
1: Chucky's a doll. Mm-hmm.
0: Yeah. I heard that doll at the time cost $1 million to make, the animatronic version in the 80s.
1: Dang.
0: I was like, really? That was $1 million?
1: Teddy Ruxpin or whatever his name is, kind of.
0: That's crazy to me. All right. So Katie, your dog Olive did something disgusting.
1: Oh, so gross. And she did it right in front of me. And I'm still disgusted by it. Like, I'm actually kind of embarrassed to tell you, but it's so gross.
0: Oh, I can't wait to hear this.
1: I have to.
0: Okay.
1: I have to. And it's probably happened to everybody who's ever owned a dog, but ew. Tell you what she did. That's next.
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1: Officer Goodman, we have a traffic report. And I'm calling you Officer Goodman only because you were assisting the police in the chase and the manhunt in your own neighborhood.
3: That's right. Do you want to do the weather first?
1: Oh, sure. Okay. So today, sunny, warm, with a high of 87, clear, dropping down to 63 tonight. And then tomorrow, partly cloudy, high of 85. We're starting the morning off with clear skies, 61 degrees. Your traffic report.
3: We have the two center lanes are closed on I-85 southbound at I-85 Business in Guilford County due to a car accident.
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0: Katie's dog, Olive, did something very disgusting in front of her, and Katie's kind of embarrassed to even tell us about it. That's next, Jared and Katie in the morning.

0: Jared and Katie in the morning, 107.5 KZL. So Katie's dog Olive did the most disgusting thing in front of her, and Katie's like, I don't even know if I'm going to tell you guys, it's so gross.
1: No, I'm so embarrassed because it's so disgusting. It's so gross. She scooted her butt across the laundry room floor, and it left a streak of juice.
2: Oh, yeah. Gross. You got to express her gland, bro.
0: She had that gland juice on there?
1: Yeah.
0: Oh, gross.
1: Here's the thing.
3: That is so gross.
1: I know. It's so gross. It's, if you've ever owned a dog, I don't know if cats spray. Is that what they do? I have no idea what cats do.
0: I don't like
1: but
0: cats.
1: Dogs, if you've ever owned a dog, sometimes their anal glands need to be expressed.
3: Oh, my God. They smell.
1: Yes.
3: Anal glands smell. What happens? They build up with this fluid. Mm-hmm. And they're supposed to
1: Could
3: break
1: you
3: when you
1: refer to it as juice? Thank you.
3: Got they build up with this juice.
0: Dog juice.
3: It's like prune juice looking. And basically, they fill up and just, they're supposed to break when they go poop.
1: Mm-hmm.
3: But sometimes certain dogs, they don't break and they have to be actually broken by a vet. I had a girl.
2: It doesn't have to be a vet.
1: No, it doesn't if you can do it yourself, but I can.
3: It actually says that's the safest way because it can cause an infection.
1: Yeah.
2: Well, it's the same thing on things on our bodies. We should go to a doctor, but we treat them all the time.
1: But we do them ourselves, knuckle deep.
0: Yeah, knuckle deep.
3: Well, what ended up happening is this one girl that Carol knew, and for some reason she loved doing it. So we had that little...
1: She liked to express the anal glands of dogs?
2: Yeah, she could make a killing.
3: So you know the little dachshund I had years and years and years and years ago?
1: Kinda.
3: She took the dog and went into the bathtub and the juice went flying and the house smelled for about a week.
0: Yeah. Then, my brother used to do that with one of the dogs because he was like, I'll just do it.
3: My latest dog, he had a problem one time with anal glands. We could smell, it smells fishy.
1: Yes.
3: Like it smells fishy around the house.
0: Uh-huh.
3: So we said, you know what? We got to get rid of the smell. And I was having kind of a party. So we're like, what is this smell? So like we went out and my friend's wife is a nurse.
1: Mm-hmm.
3: Not a vet, but a nurse, and not a dog nurse. She's a nurse in the hospital for cancer and stuff like that.
1: Uh-huh.
3: A little bit different. So we go out with the dog, and we hold the dog, and we're pushing. You just got to put a finger up there and then squeeze.
1: I don't want to.
3: We went more than knuckle deep, started squeezing all around.
1: Oh.
3: Nothing popped. So we did it a bunch of times. The dog looked like he was having a good time, but...
1: I guarantee you the dog was not.
3: And he didn't express anything and nothing came out. So we squeezed and squeezed and squeezed for about an hour.
1: Do you even know what you were squeezing? You were just squeezing everywhere.
3: She said, this is the anal gland right here. I can't get it.
1: Oh. Mm. Well,
0: the nurse said she couldn't get it? And then she's like, y'all try. I'm like, I'm good.
3: Yeah, I put a glove on.
1: I'm good.
3: It was so gross. I couldn't have done it if I wasn't six years deep.
1: Yeah.
2: My roommate used to have to do this with his dogs.
1: Really?
2: He had two beagles. One would express on his own. The other one had an issue with him being expressed, and he would have to put on a glove and go to the front porch and express.
1: It's always you have to go somewhere else.
2: He had to go to the porch. We wouldn't let him do it in the house.
1: No way.
0: Can he go to the back porch? Because people might drive
2: by. Absolutely
0: not. With his fingers there.
2: Front porch was a glass door, so we could sit there and we would drink and criticize him and make fun of him for being out there on his hands and knees with his finger in his dog's butthole.
3: It's the worst smell.
1: It is foul.
3: Now, when your dog did this, I'm assuming it was tile.
1: Yes. Yeah, so what had happened was, if I don't shower at night, I have to wake up extra early and shower in the morning. It's like that, whatever. And so I woke up, took a shower. Olive is obviously out with me, so she's not waking up any of the kids. And I go into our mudroom / laundry room to dry my hair, because otherwise everybody in the house can hear it.
0: Oh,
1: right. So I go into the mudroom, I close the door, and Olive comes with me. Well, she doesn't love the hair dryer, but she also doesn't want to be away from me, you know? So she'll kind of like, she'll scurry away, and then she slowly, once the hair dryer is running and she realizes it's not for her, she will come up and kind of get closer to me. Well, I'm blow drying, my head's upside down, and I see out of the corner of my eye that she comes right up beside me. And then, you know, they sit and they put their butthole straight on the tile, which I know probably feels nice.
0: Yeah, it's or cold. The carpet when they have an itch.
3: Oh, that's why I don't like carpet anymore.
1: Thank God this was just on the tile. Mm-hmm. But she sat her butt hole right on the cold tile and legs, and she just pulls with
3: did they break?
1: The way.
3: Both of them.
1: Juice came out.
0: There was juice.
1: And it left like a straight
0: dog
1: up
0: juice
1: line, and I was like,
0: I'm going to work. Sorry, Ben. Don't slip on it.
1: Well, I I was like,
3: pretend I didn't notice it.
1: And then I woke up everybody in the house.
0: Right.
1: It was just like, oh my, ew. And it's so gross because then immediately I turn off the hair dryer. I go into like where our cleaning supplies are. I got the Lysol wipes because I didn't.
0: Yeah, that works.
1: And so I'm just using the Lysol and I did a whole area that was way bigger because I thought, what if it traveled?
0: Right.
1: I don't know. What if it like spread?
2: What if the juice was loose?
1: So gross.
3: They say you're not supposed to. The normal groomer or owner is supposed to use the outside technique. I guess you can squeeze the outside of them.
1: I'm not doing it.
3: Yeah, only a vet is supposed to do the internal method. We all did the internal method.
1: Yeah, if she if Olive were in trouble or in a health crisis, so no problem. Other than that, she's going to go to our vet. She's going to go see Dr. Streck, and he's going to, you know, and that's going to how we're going to take care of that. And she gets groomed. Regularly, but I guess she's just been
3: apparently when you squeeze them, it's not like it's like just kind of comes out. It explodes and squirts like
2: it's like popping a zit.
0: Yeah,
1: no, my brother. Yeah, stop it! Oh my god!
0: Because my brother, I mean, he doesn't. He loves animals and he does all the stuff. I mean, if he has to, and I remember I never even knew they even had those anal glands.
1: Oh, you know it,
0: and
1: by
0: it had
1: the
0: to be
1: smell.
0: Had to be expressed. Mm-hmm. And I do remember one time when we had a dachshund and she. Broke her back running.
1: Yeah.
0: And then they said she's, even with surgery, probably paralyzed. And they said, but you can get the wheels, you know, so she can have a life. But they said you'll have to manually express her glands a certain amount of times a week because she can't feel anything.
1: Oh.
0: And then you'd also have to do something to make her go number one. And I'm like,
3: oh God.
0: Okay, so that's are we keeping her alive for us or for her?
1: That's not, not a real life. Yeah.
0: But I was like, I'm sorry. That's, just not even good for them at that point. Not to be a downer, but
1: no. But when Matt or who said that it sprays?
2: Jason said it sprayed.
1: I
2: remember it being like a zit, like when you pop a big zit and it explodes.
1: Yeah. Which is what my fear was. Which is why I Lysoled the whole floor.
2: Ugh, that's smart.
3: Did it smell bad?
1: I don't think I allow. I just was in shock that I saw a streak on the like. I wasn't.
3: You don't sure. You don't think it was diarrhea that was.
1: No, it was definitely that. Like, I mean, that it was like the scooch. The scooch, you know what they're doing.
3: It smells like fish.
1: Oh, I know.
0: Oh, God, I
1: want to
0: die. I want to die.
1: It's gross.
0: Seriously.
3: It's like a worf or tilapia.
1: No.
3: It's like a terrible fish.
1: It's like a worf. Like, straight up worf.
0: That smells like a nice tilapia. No one's thinking that.
1: And it's got like a minerally kind of like smell to it.
0: And then I was surprised because, I mean, not to be gross, but dogs will eat their number two sometimes.
1: Oh, yeah. Well, I've done plenty of dogs have done
0: that.
1: And
0: lick it up. I mean, you never know. Yeah. Dogs are freaky.
1: They put
0: and then somehow their mouth
1: there.
0: Is cleaner than ours, they say, just on average.
1: Yeah, I don't know how true that is. Yeah, I really don't.
3: I thought it was a myth.
1: I really don't.
0: I thought it was like, I mean, obviously not.
3: Human is bad.
1: Olive eats rabbit turds. She
0: makes away their mouths because all the saliva. I mean, they're constantly regenerating something. I don't know. I mean, obviously, right after you brush your teeth, probably not. But I wonder just like, you know,
1: yeah.
0: In the middle of the day, it's they keep saying that their mouth is technically cleaner somehow than ours.
1: I let Olive lick me. It's fine.
0: Really?
1: I mean, not on my mouth. I try not to, but sometimes she'll lick me when like attack me, and then her tongue's in my mouth. Yeah. I'm like, oh my God.
3: Jared, you're right. And for as an infection risk, a human bite is worse. For physical trauma, could be a dog bite, because I guess the human bite has the saliva carries more concentration of aggressive bacteria. Now, I will tell you this. Yeah. I do continually. I don't know why it's become a habit. All my dogs, whenever I'm like sitting down on the ground, maybe putting my socks on, the dog will come up to me. I will take both its gums and put my nose in and hit the gum and smell. I don't know why. I just like that.
0: Mm.
3: I just don't like it. I've done that for a long time.
1: I wanted to throw up before, but now I really, really want to throw up.
3: If I do it, it might not seem as gross as it is. But Carol knows. I take both gums, you know, and on the side is better. Take both gums, open it up, and put your nose inside the mouth, barely touching the gum. I don't think I'm the only one.
2: Katie, don't kink shame him.
1: You're right. I am being very judgy. I'm sorry.
3: It smells. I did that with my son when he got his tonsils out. It was rotting.
0: Okay, you freak nasty.
1: That's enough.
0: You're just freaky.
3: I don't know why. It wasn't I don't like the anal juice smell. But
0: oh, good.
2: What a firm stance you've taken.
1: Okay.
0: Landon's like, draw the line at anal juice, Daddy.
3: Well, he was a kid.
0: No.
3: That, no. A little young, very young.
0: I know puppy breath, people like that, but like.
3: Yeah, there you go.
0: But like
1: puppy breath is adorable. Olive's breath right now,
0: horrible.
1: I think it would probably knock you out.
0: Yes. Your face
3: would
0: melt.
3: I would love to smell my dog.
1: No, thanks.
3: Well,
1: You do all the sniffing yourself.
0: How about for Torture Tuesday?
1: No.
0: If we lose a bet, we have to...
3: That's not torture.
0: Not for you.
1: Not for you.
0: For everybody else.
1: Well, you have to smell Olive's breath.
0: Okay.
1: Then it's torture.
3: Like, do you ever smell your dog's... Well, this is really gross after knowing about it because the fecal matter that they step on outside. Oh. But I try to smell the paws, too.
1: Yeah.
3: I typically don't do it on the top. It smells like Fritos.
1: I do that all the time.
0: You smell their paws?
1: Yes, all the time.
3: And that's probably grosser because of what they're stepping in.
0: Oh, mm-hmm. Yeah.
1: But I don't, you know.
0: Smells good and doesn't matter, right?
1: It's comfort for me. And then I also, for Olive, because she's a chocolate lab and she has these like very, very velvety soft ears, I also kind of like twirl them.
0: Okay.
1: And it just zens me out.
0: Yeah.
1: I don't know if she likes it or not, but I do.
0: Yeah.
1: Who knows?
0: Oh, are the dogs we have are yes. Even if they're spoiled,
1: we don't deserve them.
0: No, they're loyal, unlike cats. All right, so we have Jared and Katie's taboo game.
1: Oh gosh,
0: the stress. I already feel stressed now.
3: You ready, Matt?
0: So it's team Jared and Katie versus team Jason, Goodman, and Matt. We need caller 14 and 15, and you call in, you say who you want to play for you, Jared and Katie or Jason Goodman and Matt.
3: And by the way, I know I got a lot of criticism for Quick Draw. Matt and I kicked butt, didn't we, Matt?
2: We did.
0: It was 10-9.
1: You
0: but,
1: won by one, but all right. You know what? I'm going to let you,
0: you
1: have
0: won,
1: it.
0: Though.
1: I'm going to let you have it. You won.
0: They beat us last time.
1: Yep.
0: It was 10-9, but they beat us last time.
2: And y'all couldn't handle us playing with listeners because I dominated that one.
0: Yeah.
1: It's true.
0: Oh, yeah.
3: I think it's better when I give Matt the word. I'm right, Matt?
2: You might be better. I'm 2-0, so
1: yeah.
2: I'm good either way.
3: Yeah, I think the other way, I have a trouble. Like when he's trying to describe it, I have problems. What I'm describing, he gets it right away.
0: Yeah.
1: It's
0: so
1: scary that he can read into your mind that way.
2: That's my horror movie.
1: Yes. Right.
2: Yeah.
1: Like, I
3: thanks,
1: know what
3: Matt.
1: He's
3: I thought we were on the same team. We won.
2: We are. I'm not dissing our teamwork here. I'm just saying it frights me.
0: It's already friction.
1: It frights me.
0: I'm affrighted. All right. And so, let's say you pick for me and Katie to play for you. If we win, or if they win, whoever they're playing for gets tickets to see Teddy Swims, the Ugly Tour, Spectrum Center in Charlotte this week, October 18th. 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I've seen Teddy Swims. I've actually interviewed him, but seen him live. He is fantastic. Fantastic. It's going to be a great concert. All right, 800-682-1075. Take caller 1415, Jared and Kay's Taboo game coming up next.
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1: Today we've got sunny skies, very warm with a high of 87. Clear tonight, dropping down to 63. And then tomorrow, cooler, partly cloudy, 85 for the high. We're starting your morning off with clear skies, 63 degrees right now. Your traffic report.
3: Apparently, it's getting worse. Now, all three lanes are blocked over there, I guess, where the exit is, I-85 southbound to I-85 business in Guilford County due to a crash.
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1: Well, Halloween is right around the corner, and you know what's really scary? 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
2: 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What's up, Marilyn?
3: Hi. I just wanted to let you guys know I love listening to you guys. Just moved here like a year ago, and I just love the relationship you guys all have. Everybody telling their stories and joking and confronting each other about certain things you don't agree with. It's just so neat listening to you guys.
4: Marilyn, that is so nice. Thank you.
2: Thank you so much.
3: And Jason, I like you too.
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2: Jared and Katie's Taboo Game is coming up for grabs. Tickets to see Teddy Swims at the Spectrum Center.

0: Jared and Katie in the morning, 107.5 KZL.
1: Dude, this is why I can't be in this room all the time.
2: Yeah, it's, yeah. Yeah.
1: Like, my brain's going a million miles a minute, and now I have to focus in on playing this game with you?
2: Yes. Yeah, and welcome to our world.
3: I'm sorry, like, Matt.
1: No, it's okay. It's just like, there's so much happening, and then it's like, boom, mic's on, now let's play Taboo together.
0: Yeah.
1: It's just like, oh my God.
2: You know how...
1: I feel like I just snorted cocaine.
2: Yes. Yeah. Do you know how I say to Jason, I feel your energy, yeah. And he's like, no,

0: you don't. I'm like, yeah the hell I do.
1: I'm sorry, the song was ending. I needed to get what I had to explain all out.
0: It's
1: all
0: right, man. We got it.
2: Matt, do you appreciate the times I may make an error when we go back first on the air?
3: Because I get it.
0: Do you appreciate the times we may be on edge just a little?
2: Yeah. Like, man, what happened? You're like, whoa.
1: But for the record, so listeners know, Matt is in a different room with phone screening and all this other thing. He can't hear us unless we're on the air.
3: It's for my mental health at this point.
0: Yes. For real. And for the record, in case you don't know, Jason Goodman is practically on speed today. Don't know what the problem.
1: I
0: don't know.
3: That was very quick talking.
0: It was a
2: I think at one point efficiency.
3: Good one for efficiency.
2: I think I heard at one point, like, tell that mofo, blah, blah, blah, blah, blah, blah, blah, blah, blah. And he said mofo. He didn't say the F word. And I'm like, okay.
1: Well, the mics were about to come on, so I didn't want to say mother effer.
2: Well, thank you.
0: Thank you very much.
2: God bless you.
0: Thank you. All right. Let's use our brains, please.
3: Let me focus in. Let me get my brain right for the game.
2: Jared and Katie's taboo game. Katie's going to explain.
0: Don't say taboo.
2: Don't say it. Katie's going to explain how the game works here in 1 second.
0: Yes.
2: And we have two callers. Let's go to Laura. She's caller 15. Laura, who do you want to play for you? Matt and Jason or Jared and Katie?
4: Matt and Jason.
1: Yeah, I hope you lose. We were winners.
2: Yep, they did win.
1: And it's up for Teddy. Get ready to go to Teddy Swims.
2: Mofo.
0: Yeah. Mofo.
3: You'll see that mofo Teddy Swims.
2: Yeah. And then Cindy, by default, you get me and Katie. Sorry.
5: Mm-hmm. All right. Hey, I'm happy about it. Let's go.
2: Let's go. Yeah.
0: That's the kind of energy we need.
2: Yeah.
0: Yes.
2: It was 10 to 9 last time. Yeah. All right.
0: Okay, here's how the game is played. Jared and Katie's taboo. Jared and I are on a team, obviously. Matt and Jason are on a team. We are playing for our listeners. There are cards that I'm going to distribute in just a second in front of each player. And there is one major word at the top. That is the word you're trying to get. This is a reminder for everybody in the studio.
2: Because last time we screwed it up big time.
0: Yeah. There is the word at the very top of the card. And then there are five words underneath the major word are not allowed to say when you're giving clues to your partner. If you say one of those five words you're not allowed to say, this is the sound that you're going to hear.
1: And how long do we got for this?
2: 60 seconds.
0: 60 seconds. Okay. Yep. And so you're trying to get as many as you can in that 60 seconds, getting your partner to guess the word at the top of the card.
1: Matt and I will only need 30, but we'll go 60.
2: We'll take 30 off. That's fine.
0: Sure, if you want.
1: I know.
3: We need to keep it fair.
0: He
3: does not speak for me in that.
1: Well, I am going to describe the word to Matt.
0: Okay. Do you guys want to go first?
2: I think we went first last time. If they want to go first this time.
1: We went first.
3: We did go first last time.
1: You guys can go first.
2: Oh, well, y'all won. Y'all can choose. Do you want to go first?
1: I prefer to go after them to see what we have to
3: do. Let's do that.
1: Okay.
3: So they'll go first, and then we'll go.
0: Okay, so Jared.
3: But it'll go like one of y'all, then one of us, then one of y'all, then the other.
0: Perfect.
2: Yeah.
0: Okay.
2: Right.
0: Jared, I can give you clues first.
2: Okay.
0: Okay.
2: And remember, I think the first time we played, we weren't sure if we could pass. You can pass if you want.
1: Yeah.
0: You can pass. You just, yes.
2: You drop the card and go to the next card. Yeah.
0: Okay, and I'm not looking at my cards until the very second. So whenever.
3: What color are we doing?
0: Blue.
3: Okay.
2: All right. 3, 2, 1, go.
0: This is a kind of animal that you had that is long and it
2: dachshund. Wiener dog. Wiener.
0: Yes. This is we post a photo and we do
2: Instagram.
0: So, yes, but it's
2: a story.
0: A photo from a long time ago, and it's called
2: Throwback Thursday.
0: Yes.
2: Throwback.
0: This is when you we don't want to have Okay. This is where you can have rice.
2: A wedding.
0: Treats.
2: Rice Krispie treats.
0: Yes. This is where it is of life. It's goes in a semi, or it could go in a full, or it goes in
2: full circle.
0: Yes.
1: What
0: did I say?
3: Full.
0: Oh. Okay. This is where somebody's trying to. It's on the outside of a stone fruit, and it is
2: skin.
1: Three.
0: Fuzz.
2: So what's a stone fruit?
0: Peach.
1: Stone fruit. That's a stone?
0: Technically, I got four, but really, we only got three. That was a bad showing.
1: Well, you said the word.
0: Disappointed in myself.
2: No, it's okay.
1: It doesn't matter.
2: As soon as I realized what it was, you just said.
3: And then there was another one. You like caught yourself like halfway through the word and just
1: you should have buzzed
3: yourself.
0: What did I say?
3: I still buzzed it.
1: Okay.
0: Oh, yeah.
2: Okay. So three. Okay.
0: Sorry.
3: Yeah.
2: All right. That was upsetting. It's okay. Who's going
3: to... You want to give to me or me give to you?
2: I think they only want 30 seconds, so I'm going to start it now.
0: Great. I'll do the buzzer.
1: I think we should do it the same way we did it, because that was the most powerful thing I've ever seen in my life. No, I get the cards.
2: They won 10 to 9 again, guys. You act like you won 10 to 0. Now, this time you might be this by more. I don't know.
0: Okay. Flip it till it's time.
1: Which color? It says yeah.
3: Blue.
1: Is that on the other side?
0: Yes.
3: Yep.
2: 3, 2, 1, go.
1: Oh, this is a side that you might put on like a barbecue.
3: Mashed potatoes, corn on the cob,
1: on
3: macaroni
1: sandwich.
3: And cheese. Oh, slaw.
1: Coleslaw. Yeah, there you go. This Nickelodeon had this. It was green.
3: Slime.
1: Yep.
2: Too easy.
1: This is to save your life in an emergency. Nope. Okay, this happens a lot on celebrations when...
3: Surprise!
1: Six? Yes.
3: Surprise birthday?
1: Just one.
3: Surprise party.
1: Don't use the first... Yeah. Okay, this is when it's like when you first see somebody you don't know. What do you do?
3: Greet them. Say hello.
1: Yeah, what else?
3: Introduce yourself.
1: Physically.
3: Shake their hand.
1: Yeah, what is that called?
3: Handshake?
1: Yes. Okay, this is... very popular type of pop that
3: that
1: has
3: Pepsi.
1: A beat that has a beat to it.
3: A beat. Dr.
2: Time is up.
1: Oh, God.
2: You got four.
1: Okay, we won.
2: It's 4-3. No, it's the combined score.
1: What do you mean combined? We won.
0: Are we allowed to say if it was K-pop? Is he allowed to say pop?
2: No.
1: Well, I didn't get it.
2: Didn't get it anyway.
0: Oh, you didn't get it anyway. Okay.
3: No. So I need another clarification.
0: Okay.
3: Because like, so for one of those, was it birthday?
1: Yeah.
0: Yeah.
3: Okay. So I said happy birthday or surprise part or something like
0: yeah,
3: that.
0: Yeah. Yeah.
3: But like
1: I said eliminate the
3: I said
1: first.
3: The word like in a phrase, but Jason wanted me to keep going until I said that word.
2: I think we should
3: but
2: say the word.
3: Jared,
2: I think
3: when Jared
0: just
3: say did the
0: word.
3: Same thing, but you went ahead and gave it to him.
0: Yeah, I think it's
2: okay.
0: Just the word.
2: Oh, you say the word. Okay.
3: Yeah. As long as
1: we
3: would have
1: had, we would have
3: so
1: had
3: even
1: five.
3: If it's if the word is birthday and I said happy birthday,
1: okay.
3: We would
0: yes.
3: still get it.
1: Then okay. We would have got more.
2: No,
1: because it would have been quicker.
2: Oh, maybe. Maybe. Yeah. Could have, would have, should have.
1: This is getting ridiculous.
0: Perhaps.
1: Or winning.
0: All yeah. right.
2: You didn't win. It's not over yet.
0: Do you want to hand these cards to
2: Let us officially lose before you...
1: You got to take these.
0: I will. Don't worry.
1: But there's, oh, we already
0: okay.
1: used...
0: You can
2: okay.
0: Hand.
2: So, and blue's all on the other side. And I'm not looking.
1: Okay.
0: Yeah.
2: 3, 2, 1, go. If you're wealthy, you are on this type of...
0: Pay scale.
2: On the ocean.
0: Top tier. Oh. You,
2: DiCaprio's on them all the time.
0: Yeah.
2: Yes. Let's see. Ricky.
0: Bobby.
2: Last name.
0: Martin.
2: Ricky. Talk show host.
0: Blake.
2: Yep. Jason's neighbors wish he had a big one of these to divide.
0: Hedge.
2: No, to
0: fence.
2: Divide. Yep. Warren Buffett.
0: Rich.
2: What is he classified
0: CEO.
2: As?
0: CEO.
2: Money wise.
0: Billionaire.
2: Oh, I said, yeah. When this goes, you have this in the, and you have this to wake you
0: breakfast.
2: Up. To wake
0: alarm.
2: You up. Yep. I had this on my back.
0: Zit. Oh, no, tick.
2: Yeah. there we go.
0: Oh, how many do we get?
2: Five?
1: Yeah.
0: Five.
2: Okay. Yeah.
0: Okay.
2: All right.
1: What happens if we tie? Because I thought we just...
2: Then we're done.
0: I don't know. I'm too stressed out.
1: It goes down
0: yeah,
1: as a tie.
0: I'm too stressed. Yeah, I don't know. And then I don't know what happens.
2: Then we'll have to figure out the ticket.
0: Okay. All right.
3: I have a very hard time doing that with Jared because he has a lot of hand motions.
0: Yes.
3: And so trying to read the words he
0: yes.
3: can't say while he's moving the card is very
2: well,
3: difficult.
2: Also, I have naturally shaky hands. I can't even read the cards half the time.
3: Oh, no. I get it. You're right. You're right. Yeah, that's right.
2: So it's 8-4.
0: Okay. And then I'm going to do the buzzer for Matt.
1: No, it's 8-5.
2: No, you guys got four.
3: Oh, we got four.
2: Yeah.
3: I think we
2: you said
3: four.
2: You would have got five if you had more time.
1: What is 8-4? Oh, I see
3: they
1: what you
3: They have
1: said.
3: Eight total.
1: All right.
2: All right. 3, 2, 1, go.
3: All right. It's something on your phone where
1: Screen.
3: Pictures might
1: Gallery.
3: Go away.
1: Delete. Unsend.
3: No, it's something you would tap to open and pictures go away.
1: Trash. Folder. Skip.
3: Blank up.
1: Mount up.
3: Maybe. It's a part of your body that you would put up if you're having a good
1: Hand.
3: Time. It's
1: fist.
3: Part of it. It's
1: arm.
3: Part of it. It's part of that. It's
1: Fingers.
3: A smaller digit. The smallest
1: Thumb.
3: Digit. There you go. Patriot, Tar Heel, Blue Devil.
1: Sports.
3: What are those football. Specifically?
1: Football.
3: For the person in the outfit.
1: Player. Oh, catcher. No, outfielder.
3: No.
1: Love.
3: Patriot, Panther, Jaguar.
1: Oh, pasta.
2: No! We'll get that to you at the buzzer. We won 5-8, okay, let's go! Let's go!
1: That's not how it worked last
0: come
1: time.
0: Back,
1: it was.
0: Come back, come
1: no,
0: back.
1: It wasn't. It was. I thought it was just me and Matt. That's all we did one
2: no,
1: time.
2: It was 10-9.
3: We both went back and forth.
0: We did. We went Thank back
3: you,
0: and forth.
3: The one you struggled with was Snapchat. The one where the pictures, the thing you open where pictures disappear with Snapchat.
1: If I'm not getting it, skip. If you think there's no way.
0: I think you have
3: you
0: to
3: were,
0: say skip.
3: You were close.
1: No, you can say skip.
3: But you were
1: okay.
3: close. I was.
1: What I say?
3: You were like talking about the things on your phone. I really thought you might get to Snapchat.
1: Crap.
2: Let's go to Cindy. Cindy, thank you for believing in us. You're going to see.
6: Yes.
2: Go ahead.
6: Oh, my God. So excited. Oh, my God. You guys are the best.
2: Well, good. Teddy swims. I've seen him live. I was fortunate enough to have a one-on-one interview with him. He was so nice, and he's so talented. Congratulations. And Laura, not going to rub it in, but you chose wrong.
0: Yeah, okay. Yeah.
2: And we blew you guys. I mean, we gave you the one at the buzzer, which was actually after the buzzer, but even so.
0: Was the score?
2: 8-5.
0: 8-5. Wow.
1: No,
2: really?
1: Yes. 8-5?
0: Yeah.
2: Yeah, you got
3: it
2: one.
3: It wasn't 8-5. We had more than five.
0: You did?
3: I guessed 4 correctly, and he guessed 2 or
1: 3.
3: Three.
2: Oh, two.
3: Oh. 3. So we gave the one at the buzzer. It was
1: that's
3: 3.
1: That's 8-8.
2: No, 4 plus
3: no,
2: 3
3: it was
2: is
3: 7.
1: Okay.
3: 8-7.
0: Oh, okay.
2: What did he get?
3: I've already given the card.
1: Yeah, I've got. Yeah, it was at least 3.
3: You got mascot at the buzzer,
2: and then the one other one.
1: You
2: got 2. I was keeping score the entire time.
1: I didn't.
3: I have 3 in front of me. Then
1: I have 3.
3: You had 3 in front of me. I handed him back to Kate.
2: You might have passed.
1: I swear in my life, I got 3, if not 4.
2: No, you
3: maybe
2: didn't.
3: Maybe it was a pass one. I don't know.
2: Because I remember 30 seconds going by, you had none, and I was like, "This is not going."
1: No, that is not true. I did have 3.
3: Passed on Snapchat.
0: He didn't. You did. Did you have that one? Frame?
3: No, you didn't get frame.
0: Okay, mascot, thumb.
1: Thumb, I got.
2: Yeah, those two.
0: Yeah, those two.
2: Yeah.
3: Is that it?
0: Yeah.
1: No, got 2. That is not true. I got 3.
2: We gave you
1: I will bet anything in ever that I got 3.
0: I don't
1: okay.
0: have
1: 100%.
2: Okay, what
1: 100%.
2: Was that? We gave you the one at the buzzer that even was after the buzzer.
1: I got 3.
2: Okay.
0: Oh, well, either way, we won. Check the tape.
2: We won. Either even okay. we gave you an extra one, you still won.
1: Mm-hmm. Check the audio just to prove them wrong, Matt.
2: Okay. Just to prove I'm wrong. Oh, prove us wrong. Okay.
0: Got it.
2: Well, there's this. Well, we have an AML mm-hmm. that. Yeah. We had an AML, All Morning Listener, that shares how AI, because all we hear about AI is negative, negative, negative, including stuff we share.
0: Yeah. It's going to take over our jobs. It's going to take over. Like, it's basically the robots are going to come in and just X out humanity, right?
2: Yeah.
0: But we have an AML, an All Morning Listener, who just took time out of his day to send us an email to tell us how AI is helping him listen to and enjoy our show. And I got to say, it was mind-blowing because I hadn't thought about it. I'm going to share his email coming up.
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1: You know, we often talk about how AI is taking over the world.
0: Yeah.
1: And we're like, it's going to wipe out humanity. We're doing it to ourselves. I mean, we even had a study where scientists engineers and stuff who are building the AI,
0: yes,
1: have started smoking because they are so confident that AI is going to find a cure for cancer. And we're like, you don't have to go that far.
0: You don't have to do the
2: smoking. Some of the builders of AI say they're very concerned that it's going to wipe out the human race at some point.
0: Yeah, also that.
1: Yeah.
0: Yeah. Yeah. That's there too.
1: So we bring you a lot of negative news, right, when it comes to AI. However, we got an email to our show talking about how AI is helping him listen to our show.
0: Oh, really?
1: Yeah, and the way that he's able to enjoy certain things based on something that happened to him. So we're going to share that with you. It comes all the way from Sacramento, California.
0: Oh, wow.
1: Good morning, Jared and Katie in the morning. My name is Austin, but my friends call me Meatball.
0: I love it already.
1: That's what grabbed my attention. I was like, anybody who calls themselves Meatball or their friends do, we're friends.
0: That's a friend of mine.
1: I'm writing all the way from Sacramento, California. I wanted to tell
2: Sacramento.
1: You how much. Yeah. Sacramento.
2: Was he from here originally?
0: We've boosted our signal.
1: Yeah. You can hear
0: it's a straight line to Sacramento.
2: You wouldn't believe
1: it. All over the world. All over. I wanted to tell you how much I absolutely love Jared and Katie in the morning. I listen to your show every single day. You always bring laughter, happiness, and entertainment to my mornings. Your show is something I genuinely look forward
0: wow,
1: to.
0: Wow, what a nice guy. Thank you, Meatball.
1: Meatball says, I wanted to share a little bit of something about myself. I am completely blind. I use Apple's accessibility features, including VoiceOver and Apple Intelligence. Apple Intelligence helps me understand photos by describing what's in them, is incredibly helpful because I cannot see. In 2017, I suffered a traumatic brain injury and a stroke, which affected my speech and my writing. Sometimes Apple's dictation has trouble understanding what I'm trying to say, so I use ChatGPT to help me write emails and messages. It's been a wonderful tool that allows me to express myself more clearly and independently. I'm thankful for technology because it helps me do so many things independently, including listening to my favorite morning radio show.
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0: Wow.
1: Listens on the app, yeah. Even though I live thousands of miles away in California, your show makes me feel connected to your wonderful radio family. Thank you for always making me smile and laugh every morning. I truly appreciate everything you do, and I hope you continue bringing joy to listeners for many years to come. Sending lots of love and appreciation from Sacramento, California.
2: Well, I hope he doesn't fact check what we say on ChatGPT.
0: No,
1: probably
0: don't.
1: Is.
0: I mean, if you're bored.
1: What
0: a nice email and thoughtful.
1: So
0: here's a guy
1: thoughtful.
0: Who's had a stroke.
1: Mm-hmm.
0: He's had vision. He's blind.
1: Yep.
0: And he has some speech issues. And he's like, you know what? I feel grateful. I'm going to let people know.
1: Yes.
0: Wow.
1: And so because we bring you a lot of negative things about AI, we wanted to switch it up and bring that to you because I hadn't thought about
0: it. That's helping a lot of people.
1: Mm-hmm.
0: And just how our lives are so different. Off the air, Jason's like, because they just lost Taboo against us. He goes, this has ruined my week.
1: My whole week.
0: This guy's blind. Mm-hmm. This guy, you know, it's going through a tough time and he's sharing light, really.
1: Yes.
0: Thank you so much. That made me feel good.
1: Yeah. Thank you, Meatball. We know you're listening.
0: Anything we can do for you, let us know.
1: Mm-hmm.
0: I mean, if it costs money, we can't do it. But if anything else,
1: sure.
0: Let us know.
1: Like, we'll say hey.
0: Yeah.
1: Hi.
0: For sure.
1: One other thing, you know, in your Facebook memories, which the iPhone and Facebook really should give you some sort of warning that it's going to give you some of the memories it gives you, you know?
0: Right.
1: Because every day you can check your memories or it pops up in your photos and shares things that often brings me to tears. But today it was different in my Facebook memories. Somebody, I don't know if you remember this or not, but back in 2013, we had a listener write a jingle for us.
0: Okay.
1: And I listened to it and I forgot he did it. And now there's some people in the jingle that he's referencing, but we can talk about that in a minute.
0: Okay.

0: And they named me, Katie, Hugs, and producer Whitney. I mean, the show was the best, really. Sorry, Matt. You know I'm kidding. You know, I know Jason was on the show then, wasn't he?
1: 2013.
0: Because with Hugs, he had
1: yeah.
0: to be.
1: Yeah.
0: Hugs must have been intern then.
1: Must have been.
0: Like an intern.
1: Intern, yeah. For real. I thought he said intern Biggie with Torture Tuesday, but Biggie was never an intern for us, but he did come on our show.
0: Right.
1: You know, but anyway, it was just it was a flashback, and I had forgotten about it, so it brought a smile to my face.
0: Yeah.
2: I think that was the year I started. I just missed the cut.
1: Just missed it. So maybe.
0: Just redo the jingle.
1: Somebody will redo it.
0: And do we know who the person is?
1: His name, it was on YouTube, and it was My Small Town.
0: Okay.
1: So I don't know his first name.
0: That was I like that. It was really good.
1: My small hometown.
0: We should do a jingle contest.
1: Sure. I'm all for it.
0: Yeah.
1: When I heard it, it legit brought a smile to my face. I was like, oh my God, everybody's creative.
0: Jason,
1: I loved it.
0: How do you feel about it?
1: He said it's a little long.
3: But it was nice.
0: 56 seconds.
1: Mm-hmm.
3: Well, a jingle is usually like
1: he didn't call it a jingle.
0: It was a song.
3: Okay, well, that changes it. I like it more now.
1: Yeah.
0: It's like a theme song from the 80s TV show.
2: Whatever happened to predictability?
1: Caught up on the semantics. Yeah. It's not a jingle.
0: I was like, oh, song, I love it. Jingle, hate it.
1: Yes, I did, but the point is the audio was great.
3: Yeah, if you send it as a song, I like it.
1: Oh,
3: if it's
1: my
3: a jingle,
1: God.
3: I don't.
1: I cannot with you.
3: Because it's too long.
0: He's still mourning the taboo thing. He doesn't want Matt on his team anymore.
1: That's the problem. Now he's just negative. Mm-hmm. Now you're just negative no matter what.
3: I said I like the song.
2: That's why I wanted to play with listeners.
3: Matt, that's messed up because...
1: Matt, you know what? I get it. I do.
3: One last time, and we had a very, very good score when I was explaining. I can't help that you can't explain things.
1: Oh,
0: are you surprised he's turning quickly?
2: No, not at all.
0: No, I'm not either.
1: He said in here, and I'm not kidding, he goes, I mean, and now it's like everyone's blaming me. And we were like, literally no one's blaming him. No one's turning on you. No one blamed you.
2: Literally, while we were here listening to it, I started off by saying one of the things that was a terrible clue by me.
0: Yeah.
1: So you were even self-deprecating, and he can't take. Yeah.
2: Yeah.
1: No one said a word about you, blaming you, or not. No one.
3: All right.
0: And we blew you guys out. That's all that happened. That's all I know. We even gave you extra point at that. You didn't really get it, the buzzer, but just to make it better. But Taboo, that game is fun after it's over and you've won.
1: Is this our new quick draw?
0: It might be. Because you're relying on... It's even worse. Because quick draw used to be really bad because we played every day. And it was like... It was more competitive. Matt keeps winning, but we'll have to figure that out.
1: Yeah.
0: But I think because we have to rely on each other, that if you don't have a strong bond...
1: It's... I don't want to repeat the things he was saying about you in here, Matt.
2: It doesn't shock me.
3: That is not true.
0: Yeah, I was just like...
1: You wanted to switch partners.
3: Can we move on?
0: Yeah.
1: No. Can you? That's
0: the
1: real question. We did.
3: Touche.
0: And I earned my lunch back. I owed him a lunch.
1: Yeah.
3: But you weren't going to give it to me anyway.
0: That's not true. We just don't go to lunch anymore.
3: We did go to lunch.
0: But we went, and it was for somebody's birthday. I'm like, I'm not going to buy everyone's lunch at the time. That was my bet.
3: You bought
0: Katie's. I paid her back. I owe Matt now. Mm-hmm. That's it.
1: He can only do every, once every whatever.
0: I can do lunches more now, but now we're even. Thank you. And he did not try to find a loophole.
1: He didn't.
0: He just trashed Matt to the ground. I think they're like a curse on for generations to come on his family. I thought that was a bit much.
1: A voodoo doll? Yeah. That's weird.
0: And he had it made like real fast.
3: Yeah.
0: Six steps ahead. Already had it made. He has one of all of us.
1: Keeps him in his bottom drawer in his office.
0: He's like, oh, no, that's Jared. No, wait, that's
2: out
0: Matt.
2: Of coffee cups.
0: All right. Anyway, the small business that Kelly Clarkson has beef with is fighting back.
1: Oh, yes, they are. They are in it now. We're going to tell you what the small business is saying about Kelly Clarkson. Oh, Kelly Clarkson. That's next.
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1: Sunny today, warmer than it has been with a high of 87. Clear tonight, dropping down to 63. And then tomorrow, partly cloudy with a high of 85. We've got sunny skies, 64 degrees right now. 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And we do have... an incident, Jason?
3: Right lane is closed on I-74 eastbound past exit 63 in Forsyth County due to a crash.
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0: The small business that Kelly Clarkson has beef with is fighting back. Who's telling the truth? Who's lying? That's next.

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1: The owner of the Brooklyn shop that has beef with Kelly Clarkson is fighting back.
2: We are afraid for the safety of our shopkeepers. Kelly Clarkson has put us in danger.
0: Kelly Clarkson has put us in danger.
3: Kelly Clarkson!
2: Insane misunderstanding. Nothing happened in this shop to justify her scolding our shopkeeper on the way out. If it is this intense to be merely mentioned by Kelly Clarkson, I can only imagine how intense it is to be Kelly Clarkson every single day. But things changed when she used her platform to attack us. When Kelly came in, the shop was crowded. We treated her like a normal person, but apparently that did not live up to her expectations.
3: Kelly Clarkson!
1: Well, yeah, I mean, you can decide for yourself. There is now video of Kelly Clarkson being in the shop. And
0: you can't hear it.
1: Yeah. You can see some mannerisms happening. Mm-hmm. And if you're not familiar, Kelly Clarkson alleges that she went into this little shop in Brooklyn that she traveled to, like sought them out and went to on purpose because they had some cool things that she wanted to check out. And so in Brooklyn, she goes to the shop. She notices, by the way, I know art is like to each their own. It's uglier than hell. I don't get it.
0: No, I thought it was like a painting. Yeah, and then we found out it's like a
1: bird clock or something.
0: Some weird. It's like a bird.
1: A bird.
0: Like a mechanical bird.
1: Atop some wires. Anyway, its name is Molly. That's the name of this art.
0: I think it'd be on Molly to like it.
1: Maybe.
0: Sorry.
1: I don't know. Kelly Clarkson saw it. She liked it. She wanted it. And there was like a little plaque that said the name of it and described it and said the artist's name. And then it was said right beside it, $15,000.
3: Kelly Clarkson!
1: Kelly Clarkson is alleging that she asked, you know, can I see this? Is this for sale? And the guy or whoever was in the shop at the time said, oh, that's not for sale. And then apparently also said something along the lines of, let me find you something comparable.
0: Okay.
1: I guess Kelly Clarkson either took it that way or it was insinuated, you can't afford this.
4: Whose fault do you think it is?
1: I personally think that it probably was some art employee who makes minimum wage and didn't care and probably didn't feel like dealing with it.
4: It was Kelly Clarkson.
0: So, I don't think they knew.
1: I don't think they knew.
0: Because she was in a hat and a backpack. And,
1: I don't think everyone
0: in there looks like hipsters. I mean, they all kind of look the same in the store.
1: That's really what I'm chalking it up to. Kelly Clarkson is not known for doing anything like this ever. She has not had, I mean, she got divorced. That was like the biggest controversy, right? And then her ex-husband died. You remember?
0: Yeah,
1: he did. That was like the most controversial that she's ever been. And she's really taking a stand saying, you told me it was not for sale. She compared it to having like a Pretty Woman moment where they judged her and they thought, oh, she can't afford this. Let's find something more in your price range. And so I just think that the fact that she's being so open and vocal about it, I think it happened.
4: Okay.
0: Yeah. And then I thought like, I guess it's been varying reports. Like one, he was like, that's not for sale. And then the other one I think was mentioned that he said, well, that's 15,000. We have ones that are less. Mm-hmm. I don't know what's true. I could see where, because they said there's only two of these stupid Molly Bird sculptures or whatever. But yeah, whatever. 15 grand. That maybe people come in all the time like, oh, I like that. And then when he tells them the price, they're like, oh my gosh.
4: I heard it was already sold.
1: Well, that's what they're alleging.
0: And it was already sold, then that's if it was really sold, then he's like, oh, I have something comparable, then she's in the wrong.
1: If it is.
0: If that's true.
1: If it is. But my thought is, again, Kelly Clarkson doesn't do this.
0: But she can make a mistake,
1: though. She can, but
0: you're right. She
1: really
0: does not have a history of like causing controversy.
1: And I think that this shop is embarrassed. I think that now Kelly Clarkson's fans, and I don't agree with this, but they're probably absolutely making it a living hell for this shop. But I think that they're embarrassed. They probably are not on the up and up. That's just my thought. And now they're embarrassed and they're trying to do damage control and doubling down, and Kelly Clarkson's not having it.
0: All right. So this is what the owner did say more recently, because this wasn't first. We explained that while Molly, this is the sculpture, is permanently attached to the wall and serves as a de facto mascot for our shop, a nearly identical automation is owned by the creator of the machines. And he's a brilliant artist named Bliss Kolb, who lives in Seattle. He told us he'd be willing to part with Molly's twin for $15,000. We explained all this to Kelly Clarkson. That's what they're saying.
1: Kelly Clarkson said, you are a liar.
0: Yeah.
1: None of that was explained to me. And she said, and now you're doubling down. So not only were you rude, but now you're also a liar.
0: Yeah. And then I guess the other bird was not in the store. So she had to order it. Well, I guess that's not uncommon for certain things. Said offer the one for $2,000, like you said. She did not stick around long enough to see it.
4: If I were the artist, I would make a bunch of these birds now because it shows that even Kelly Clarkson wants one.
1: Yeah. Oh, and apparently I read that there, because this bird is now in such high demand, there at one point there was one that was on sale for $15 million.
4: Oh, yes. My God.
0: They, since the story came out, they've raised it.
1: Mm-hmm. Huh. Like, but Kelly's like, thought you said it wasn't for sale.
0: Right. Mm. Yeah, so I don't know. I don't know. The one thing that I think Katie and I agree with off the air is that it's funny how quickly you become, like when she, before she was on American Idol, I bet if somebody was like, hey, there's this $15,000 little small bird sculpture, she'd be like, oh,
1: yeah. What?
0: Oh, whatever. Now she's like, I want it, I know. And I want it now.
1: Yeah,
0: $15,000. Yeah, so.
1: Yeah.
0: All right, anyway. Yeah, we'll find out what's going on. I don't know, unless there's audio released. It does seem like it could be a big misunderstanding, but if they saw somebody but I think, Katie, you're probably partially right. Like, if he's like, oh, I don't want to deal with this whole thing and this bird that's not even in the store, it's in Seattle, it's a whole mm-hmm. big deal, let's just go get something else. That's very possible.
1: I think I'm fully right, Jared.
0: I know you do.
1: Well, I do.
4: Because you jumped to conclusions.
1: Please. Please. Don't get me started.
4: Well, I say, is it always that
1: Please
4: way?
1: Please do not get me started.
4: Does Katie know for a fact?
1: I keep a diary of all the times you've jumped to conclusions. Let's not make me break that out.
4: I break it down. Like, mm-hmm. we don't know the context and all mm-hmm. that other stuff. I say that all the time.
1: Yeah, it's called hedging your bets on everything.
4: Well, then you made my point.
1: Uh-huh. Okay. Real quick, I do want to tell you that, you know, Kevin Hart is one of two celebrities who has the purple Taco Bell card.
4: Yeah.
0: Oh, yeah.
1: You know, and he can go into any Taco Bell anywhere he wants, and he can use this card. He just has to flash it and say, I want 1 million tacos. And they actually have to do it. I mean, mm-hmm. he's probably got to give a heads up. But anyway, Taco Bell teaming up with celebrities, brand new celebrities, to introduce $4 meals.
0: I heard about this.
1: Kevin Hart, Paris Hilton, and Doja Cat. And their $4 celebrity meals are going to roll out very soon. And we don't have any word on what the meals are.
4: I bet you it does include the soda.
1: Probably not.
4: They got to make money on something.
0: Mm-hmm. Oh, the soda's like the cheapest, but you're probably right. I heard it's for just this month, is my understanding.
1: Yes, it's for a short time, only. And then also, Wendy's is saying, I'm sorry, not Wendy's, because they already have the biggie bag, right?
0: Mm-hmm.
1: Wendy's has the biggie bag. Chipotle is saying,
0: oh,
1: we're coming out with a big ass bag for family meals.
0: Let's go.
1: Yes, Wendy's has the biggie bag. Chipotle, the big ass bag for family meals. Oversized bag designed to carry the Chipotle already has some family meals, mm-hmm. but this big ass bag carries it for you, keeps it warm, that sort of thing.
0: You know, some of these places, they don't advertise it. And I think we were talking about this briefly, yeah. but I know Cracker Barrel has like this family meal mm-hmm. that you wouldn't see on the menu, but if you call, or it's on their website, because I ordered it for somebody one time. And the deal is outrageous. You get like 10 tons of food for $50 or something crazy.
5: Same thing with Texas Roadhouse. They've got a family meal you can get. Yep. Huge.
1: I think I already got it.
4: I already got it because you know my favorite chain restaurant now is
1: that's
4: Texas
1: right.
4: Roadhouse.
1: Yeah. I think you have to just look at the menu or ask about it because mm-hmm. so many places have the family meal.
4: Well, it comes in, if you sign up on Texas Roadhouse's little email thing, it comes there.
1: Oh.
4: Yeah. Are they going to actually, on the menu in the restaurant, say big ass bag?
0: They're very cutting edge.
1: I don't know.
5: Maybe.
0: I love Chipotle.
5: The Kevin Hart meal is out.
1: What's his?
5: A beef burrito supreme, a crunchy taco, medium fountain drink.
4: Oh my gosh.
0: $4?
4: Good.
5: $4, and it is this week.
1: Oh. Hold, please. Say it again.
5: Beef burrito supreme, crunchy taco, medium drink.
0: That's decent.
1: For $4.
0: That's decent.
1: Okay.
4: It's okay. They're making money on that still.
1: Yeah, for $4.
0: Because now they have the different boxes like 7, 9, and something else.
4: And by the way, you know, Wendy's is in big trouble.
1: For what?
4: They're not doing well at all.
1: Really?
4: Apparently, it had to do with a lot of customer service problems.
1: Oh.
4: Mm. I've went to Wendy's where we live, Jared.
0: Yeah.
4: And it was god awful. I waited in the drive thru forever.
0: It's very slow.
4: And got the wrong stuff and everything else.
1: Just ate at that Wendy's.
4: And?
1: Through the drive thru. No problem at all.
4: Well, they got a new CEO.
1: They did?
4: Yeah, and to change all that.
1: Oh.
4: So maybe they're doing better now.
5: I also heard they're bringing back yellow Wendy's.
4: I heard that.
5: Which is the right move.
1: Yes.
0: What's that mean?
1: Like the
5: wrappings, the bags, all that stuff used to be
0: like
5: yellow.
0: Retro? Okay,
5: versus they're going back because Wendy's was better then.
4: Does the color of the bag really, do you really care about it?
5: It's marketing.
4: Yeah, but do you care about the yellow?
5: Do I? If the food tastes like it did when it was in a yellow bag,
1: then I care.
4: Well, I mean, it could taste just as good non-yellow bag.
5: I think it would taste better yellow bag.
0: If the customer service is the same, then no thanks.
1: Yeah. And all I know is that if they ever change their honey mustard, I can't ever eat there again. Yeah. They have, hands down, the best honey mustard on the planet.
4: Not like hot spicy mustard.
1: McDonald's, that's a different genre.
0: Honey mustard.
1: But this is the honey mustard for their nugs.
0: 100% disagree
1: that's
0: with you.
1: Fine. Yep.
0: Cookout has the best honey mustard. Mm. It's Ken's.
4: Well, honey mustard is not
1: Ken's
4: great.
1: Ken's comes from a bottle.
0: So?
1: No.
0: It can be put in a bottle.
1: This is Wendy's.
0: This comes in a packet.
1: Ew, that's even worse.
0: I mean, it comes in like the cup. Come like the cup, like the Wendy's. Like the
4: You said packet.
1: You said packet.
0: I'm sorry, a cup. It's not. They're not squeezing out of the bottle.
1: But people do that.
0: I love Ken's honey mustard.
1: Agree to disagree.
0: No, I'm not against it, but I don't ever get it because it's disgusting. You're wrong. The things we fight about here. All right, so we'll see if Wendy's makes it. But I would say in our area, Jason, the McDonald's there has really improved their customer service through the drive-thru.
4: Where I hope
0: when I go through, I'm like, why aren't you working at Chick-fil-A? Every time I have good customer service, like, if Chick-fil-A knew about you.
4: But you know, I've waited there, that particular McDonald's, I waited there once in the parking lot for 15 minutes, and they never came out with my food.
0: Oh.
4: Twice. I had to go inside, and like, we don't know what you're talking about. I'm like, well, here's the receipt that shows what I ordered.
0: And it's like, you order from Oak Ridge, Tennessee. I did that one time. I ordered Pizza Hut. I never got it. And a delivery, and because Oak Ridge area.
1: Yeah, that's the worst.
0: They said, oh, you called we rerouted you to the Oak Ridge, Tennessee store. So somebody in Oak Ridge, Tennessee, their employees got that free pizza that night. All right, so the tramp stamp, no longer.
1: Don't call it that.
0: Now, where its place is still there, but Gen Z is calling it something different. See if you like the new name. The new name of the tramp stamp. Is it better or worse? That's next. Jared and Katie in the morning.

0: Jared and Katie in the morning, 107.5 KZL. All right. The end of the tramp stamp. I mean, they still exist, but Gen Z is calling it something different. They're calling it the cake topper.
1: I don't mind that.
2: I think that's grosser.
1: I kind of like it.
0: Because, I mean, like...
3: I like it.
1: The tramp stamp is the number one tattoo a girl can get.
2: Okay. Matt, I'm going to start with you.
3: Mm-hmm.
2: Why do you like the cake topper?
3: I think it's way more updated with terminology, calling the booty cake. I like that.
0: Mm-hmm.
3: And
2: that's what I find gross.
1: Well,
3: I think it gives you a little more freedom to say it around more people.
2: You talk about the tramp stamp a lot.
3: No,
0: we do here
3: but
0: on the
3: if
0: show.
3: You see it, you bring it up.
0: I think we say it twice a week on the show.

0: have any, but that I kind of find sexy on the right person is when it is on the back of their neck.
1: Back of their neck?
0: Yeah.
2: Really? I like in the back of the ear.
0: Or that. I can handle that. And then on some women, a sleeve is hot.
1: Mm-hmm.
0: I wouldn't want my kid to have one. I don't want one. I don't think I would marry somebody with one, but I think they're hot. You know what I'm saying? I don't know if I'd date somebody like long term, but I think they're attractive. And I don't know why. I just find them attractive.
1: Okay.
0: I mean, unless, you know, you got arms like me, then they're not. It's not attractive. Mm-mm. But you got a certain look. You're like, wow. I don't know.
1: I can see it.
0: I know women love dudes with sleeves.
1: Yeah. I mean, Adam Levine the other night on The Voice, I forgot how many, like it is all the way mm-hmm. up to his neck. Mm-hmm. I mean, and I forgot about that. And I thought, well, that's, yeah. But I just think about when you gain weight, you lose weight.
0: Oh, yeah.
1: You get old.
0: Get the flabs.
1: Yeah.
0: When I see a chest tattoo on women, I'm like, they've had some trauma.
1: Chest tattoos?
0: They have a big chest tattoo, like a eagle or something, like covering their whole chest. I'm like, something
2: is terrible. It distracts you from the boobs.
1: I don't think that anymore. I think they're so common.
0: Yeah.
1: They're so common that it's like, try finding depends lots of people like without one.
0: Like the big chest.
1: Oh, but I see those all the time.
0: Yeah.
2: In a lot of adult movies, the girls have tattoos like that or on their thigh.
1: On their thigh. Now that's one where I'm like, if it's just on the front of your thigh, that one, that's where I think, what was that? What was your thought process?
0: Right. Yeah.
1: Right. If it's just right there.
0: Yeah. You're like, I want it on my thigh, mm-hmm. on my mid thigh.
1: I don't know.
0: So it's called the cake topper, not mm-hmm. the tramp stamp.
1: Why do you like it, Jason?
2: Well, I think it's like this. Imagine you have two of the same exact girls. They look the same. Everything's the same, except they have a cake topper. I think that puts the topping on the cake. That's the one you would choose.
3: I think it sounds more desirable.
1: The cake topping.
2: Well, I like the tramp stamp because I like a little trash.
3: Who doesn't but you're open about that. I think some people aren't necessarily open to the fact that they like a little trash.
0: I think it churches up the tramp stamp.
3: Yeah. Like, yeah, for sure.
0: Oh, yeah. I got a cake top. My girl got a cake topper.
3: Yeah.
0: Like, oh, okay.
3: Yeah,
1: are women going in and asking for the cake topper?
0: Well, I don't know.
2: I think they women, just say, put it right here.
1: On my lower back.
0: They're like, you're in the wrong store. And people don't know they're talking
1: about.
0: Do
1: women go in and say, I want the tramp stamp? I don't know. I don't have tattoos. I'm not sure.
0: I don't know.
1: You say, I'd like a tramp stamp, please.
0: Well, it depends. You know, the word you use. I mean, because Shane Gillis has learned that with the word he used as a stand-up. Stand-ups get a lot more leeway because we start parsing I've heard horrible things from every stand-up I've ever seen besides like Seinfeld and Gaffigan have said things where I'm like, oh my gosh, if they weren't a stand-up, they'd be in big trouble.
1: Mm-hmm.
0: But yeah, he said that when the girls at the gym start dressing like whores, mm-hmm. and man.
1: Well, the number one thing I love coming out of that is people are like, Shane Gillis does not go to the gym.
0: Well, I think
1: Shane Gillis doesn't know a gym. He's never seen the inside of a gym.
0: Well, I think that's part of the joke. He said, I haven't been in a gym in a long time. He goes, when did this happen?
1: Yeah.
0: And then he made a joke about him being like the perv just staring. He's like, I'm in a bunch of TikTok videos over there like, ooh. But then anyway. So, yeah, some of the words, if you just say something a little bit different, same joke, and then you don't get the blowback. Because tramp stamp,
1: that's why they don't say it.
0: If you're saying the other thing, that would also be offensive,
1: that's
0: right?
1: Why they're not saying it. That's why we're changing it in the first place, from tramp stamp to get rid of it.
0: To cake topper.
1: To cake topper.
0: So you don't like it at all?
1: I don't.
0: There's no name for it.
1: Yeah.
0: Lower back tattoo. Okay.
1: Works for me.
0: LBT.
1: Just LBT. Is it that hard to say lower back tattoo?
0: Just say LBT. I got LBT.
1: Not to be confused with LBD, little black dress.
0: Or
3: OPP, you know me.
0: Yeah. Or LAPD.
1: Right.
0: Yeah, there's a lot of things.
1: Mm-hmm.
0: Or like Jason has ED. A
1: lot of rhyming we could do.
2: Mm-hmm. I don't have ED anymore.
0: Anymore, good. I'm glad you admitted
3: it. That's been handled.
2: I prevented my ED from happening.
1: Jason, you should have said was no like you, F-A-T.
0: Yeah, where were you on that one? No, I don't know how you say it to Katie.
1: Why do
0: I
1: have to think about this for you? Why do you have to think about this for you?
0: Yeah, are you being D-U-M? I remember somebody said that, like, you're dumb, D-U-M. And I was like, they're being serious. I go, whoa.
1: Yeah.
0: You left off the B, I would have not tried that one. I said, I didn't even say it. I was like, And everyone's like, okay, you're stupid.
3: It's like Homer Simpson spelling S-M-R-T.
0: Yeah.
3: I am so smart, S-M-R-T.
0: Yeah. S-M-R-T. All right, so yeah, the cake topper, that's not the new tramp stamp. All right, we have
1: Jared's 30 days of killer movies. And today, Psycho.
0: Mm-hmm.
1: We're going to find out. Is it the original?
0: The OG. 1960, Alfred Hitchcock.
1: All right, we're going to find out.
0: And I just want to say this, Kay. Sorry to interrupt you. The nugs on this, that I just learned today.
1: Oh, good.
0: I didn't know, and they're, to me, are fascinating.
1: The nugs. That we gave several great nugs of information about a couple movies in the past.
0: Yeah, it makes it more fun.
1: But today, Jared's 30 Days of Killer Movies, Psycho. We'll find out how he rates it. That's next.
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2: It's Jared's 30 days of killer movies today. Psycho, that's next.

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2: Here we have a quiet little motel, when in fact it has now become known as the scene of the crime.
3: You have a vacancy?
4: Oh, we have 12 vacancies.
5: You know, this is the first place it looks like it's hiding from the world.
4: I think that we're all in our private traps.
6: Introduce you to the Bates Motel for the first time, Norman Bates. And maybe has, probably at the time, the best twist ending of any movie. Well before M. Night Shyamalan did these twist endings that you did not see coming. Alfred Hitchcock was the master of suspense and the master of, you know, this twist ending, which I don't want to ruin for you, Katie. The movie's only been out 66 years.
7: Yeah, there's zero chance. I mean, and I love a psychological thriller, but this one is... You tell me, does it stand up to the test of time?
6: It does. I mean, as far as suspense and as far as storytelling, the acting is good. I mean, it's also, when they're driving the car, but I still don't think we've mastered that where you can just tell they're like on a studio.
8: Is it black and white?
6: It is black and white.
8: Well, they came out with another version that was, I think, very popular with, the last version after that. It was huge. It was better. From what I understand, a lot of people say it's better than the Alfred Hitchcock black and white version.
6: Well, I'm sure they can do so much more. Now, they do have a series called The Bates Motel, and it's with the guy who played in The Good Doctor. He's so good. He plays a young Norman Bates. That show is fantastic. But anyway, some little nuggets, Katie, about Psycho.
7: Ready.
6: The shower scene, which is the infamous shower scene, which whether you've seen the movie or not.
7: I've seen that nugget.
6: What is it?
7: About the show. No, not the nugget. I've seen that scene.
6: Okay.
7: Yes.
6: Took 7 days to shoot. They use 78 different camera setups and 52 edits.
7: Dang.
6: And they're using real film.
8: Oh, Lord.
7: For just like a shower?
6: Just for that one. 60-second, 2-minute shower scene.
7: Huh.
6: And they did not use blood. They used chocolate syrup because it's black and white.
7: Mm-hmm. Who cares?
6: When it went down the drain.
7: You'll never know.
6: And the stabbing sounds were made with a knife and a watermelon or a melon. And Alfred Hitchcock did not want any music during the shower scene. That and then the composer said, "What about this?" He goes, "Okay, we're gonna do that."
7: Oh.
6: He's like, "I like that a lot." And Hitchcock at the time insisted moviegoers could not enter the theater after the film started. So if you're late, you can't go in. That was like the promotional thing.
7: Mm-hmm.
6: You can't miss a second, and that like drove people to be like, "I got to be there." And people, I had to see this movie, and I didn't want to miss a second. It was pretty good marketing at the time. But yeah, you know, I think it stands the test of time. I mean, is it one of the scary movies? I think as a movie for its time, it's probably a 5 out of 5 just movie.
8: At its time. Did you see the one in 1983 with Anthony Perkins?
6: No, I'm familiar, though.
8: Oh, you got to see that one.
6: I'm familiar, though. Who's in this one? This one's Anthony Perkins. Oh, they had him come back?
8: Was the original one Anthony Perkins?
6: But he was young Anthony Perkins, but he's older. Yeah, older Anthony Perkins. Yeah, you'd be right. So 23 years later.
7: He did it again.
6: Wow, I didn't know that. There's another nug.
8: That was really good. It was in color. You said something about the end, Jared.
6: Mm-hmm.
8: Was it that he was his mom?
6: Yes.
8: Then who did he kill in the shower?
6: He killed a lady that was staying at the hotel.
7: Well, guess I'm never going to watch it now.
6: Yeah, at the end, I mean, it's ruined.
8: It's been out for 66 years. My gosh.
7: That's never stopped me.
9: Not the other one. The other one's only been out for 40.
8: Yeah.
6: Only 43 years.
9: Give me a minute.
6: Come on.
7: I don't like to jump on all the trends.
9: Yeah. You know how much content we have to consume? My gosh.
7: I'm busy.
6: Psycho. Yeah, so the whole time he's talking about mother, and I can take care of my mother, and then she's like looking through this thing, and it looks like in the attic. And then he turns around, or they walk up to him. He's like in a rocking chair, and you see like this white wig or white hair.
7: Yeah,
6: turns around and it's him.
7: Oh,
6: It's a good one.
7: Yeah.
6: It's a good one.
7: I could be into it.
6: You could do it.
8: Matt wouldn't.
9: I'm a big fan. This is so counterintuitive. I love Alfred Hitchcock.
6: That is so weird because you hate horror.
8: But this
6: movies.
8: Is yeah. more of a horror.
9: But
8: horror.
9: I don't see his stuff. Maybe it's just so dated. It doesn't scare me.
8: Not the 1983 one. Watch that one.
9: Yeah, but see, that's not directed by Hitchcock.
8: It doesn't matter. True. It's the same story, though.
9: The story. It's watching it.
6: Bates Motel would scare you.
9: Yeah, I wouldn't watch that.
6: It's a series.
9: New. Yeah, the concept of the story doesn't bother me as much, and the visuals of it, because it is so dated, that doesn't scare me.
6: I got you.
9: Yeah.
6: Well, I'll give it out of my five screams. This doesn't mean how good the movie is, but as far as the scariness, horror, if you will, I give it 3 out of 5.
8: That's not that great.
0: That was Jared's 30 Days of Killer Movies, powered by the legendary Woods of Terror. Bigger, better, the best. 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
8: But that wasn't that.
7: That was like not. You didn't even try. Oh,
6: lazy ghost.
9: Feel it, Jason. You need to feel it.
6: There we go.
7: But
8: Jared,
7: is.
8: That wasn't a very good score.
6: But it's for how scary it is. Doesn't mean it's not good. Like for a movie, I said 5 out of 5 because for its time, it was groundbreaking.
8: Watch the 1983 version and tell me if you feel differently.
7: Maybe that's on his list for later on. We don't know.
6: Next year.
7: Oh, it's not on his list.
8: I'm not waiting that long.
7: Watch it now.
6: He's going to make me watch it. Okay, speaking of horror movies, we have horror movies for people who don't like horror movies, like Matt and Katie.
7: That's me.
9: I'm down.
6: And about half the people I talk to, especially when you're in the dating sphere, like, do you like scary movies? Half are like, yes. Other like, I can't watch anything scary. But apparently these are all like good, technically horror movies that people who don't like horror movies actually like these movies.
7: So we'll
6: see. It's for Katie and Matt and about we'll half see. Of everyone else. That's next, Jared and Katie in the Morning.
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7: At All Pets Considered, they are always doing something fun, and Halloween is no different. 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So now is your pet's chance to shine, because All Pets Considered is hosting their very own Halloween costume contest. 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It's that easy. Voting happens October 19th through the 29th. 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
6: 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That's next.

0: Jared and Katie in the morning, 107.5 KZL. Well, Katie and Matt are pretty big and outspoken, so much so. I mean, just a lot in our face with how much they don't like horror movies.
1: I just don't like the jump scares. I don't need any more anxiety in my life.
2: It's not always jump scares.
1: But... Yeah, but then I love a psychological thriller. Love it. That's what I spend a majority of my time reading and a majority of my time watching on television.
0: Which is funny because those things can actually happen.
1: Yes, which is, I think, worse. But the jump scare, no thanks.
0: Yeah, okay, I got you. And lots of people don't like horror movies. Mm-hmm. I mean, and some people that actually like them don't like them, but they No, it's like almost like a roller coaster. Like, oh, why am I doing this? But you do it for the thrill, right?
2: Yeah. Good news, Katie.
1: But
2: watching a horror film actually burns the most calories out of any other movie to watch.
0: That's true.
1: I guess I'm missing out on that. Yeah. I don't know why you're not telling everybody else.
2: Popcorn in the movie theater.
3: That's been our problem.
0: Yeah.
3: We don't like scary movies.
1: That's why we've
3: struggled for years.
1: That's it.
3: Thank you, Jason.
1: Yep.
0: Well, we have, and they also say a horror movie is like the best type of movie to watch on a first date because you get closer to the person.
2: Because you've been through, that's just like pledging a fraternity. It's the same thing. You go through a traumatic thing and then you feel closer.
3: Trauma bond.
0: Mm-hmm. Probably not the best way to talk about fraternities.
1: Definitely not.
0: Cornell. All right. So we have the movies for horror, like people who don't like horror movies. We have horror movies that they say that people who don't like horror movies would actually like. Okay. Katie.
1: Bye.
0: Young Frankenstein.
3: That's not a horror movie.
0: And they said it.
3: That's a comedy.
0: But it's technically a horror movie.
1: Okay.
0: It's Frankenstein. So if you want to start, that's a soft start.
1: Got it.
0: That's a soft start.
1: It's like the launching pad, like the gateway.
0: Mm-hmm. I think there's a gateway.
1: It's my gateway.
3: It's the gateway drug to horror movie.
0: This is the vape of horror movies.
1: Okay.
0: Young Frankenstein.
1: Got it.
0: Or smoking, maybe. Tremors. I think is these things underground. There's a lot of jump scares in that, though, I would say. I've seen that one. At some other ideas... Shaun of the Dead.
1: I've heard of that.
0: Okay. And it's like a zombie movie, but it's kind of funny. Some of these are like comedies, horror, which are kind of a little bit confusing sometimes.
1: Okay. It's
0: like, I want to be scared, now I'm laughing. The Rocky Horror Picture Show.
1: It's like so many emotions. I'm terrified, I'm laughing. Yeah. I'm terrified, I'm laughing.
0: Yeah, it is weird. Like, I'm like, oh, now I'm scared. The Rocky Horror Picture Show.
1: I've seen that.
0: Actually, it has horror in the title.
1: Mm-hmm, mm-hmm.
0: Okay. Katie, a movie I've been telling you to see. Did you see it?
1: What?
0: The Menu.
1: Yes. I've seen it like... Literally, I've seen it like three times.
0: It's considered a horror movie.
1: Well, that's psychological, though, to me.
0: Matt could handle that.
1: The menu is so good.
0: Okay.
1: Yes.
0: It's with Voldemort and all that stuff.
1: All-star
3: cast. Oh, he's a great actor.
1: Yep.
0: And Judith Light.
1: There's so many people in it. So many.
0: I remember her name because I feel like my mom used to look like her in the 80s.
3: Oh.
0: They look similar. Judith Light.
1: Yeah.
0: Some other ones real quick. We have Jennifer's Body, Jason, with your girl, Megan Fox.
1: Uh-huh.
2: Really?
0: Uh-huh. Mm-hmm. And Invasion of the Body Snatchers, old classic.
1: Okay.
0: House on Haunted Hill, the old one. Now, here's the top four. Get Out. Did you ever see Get Out?
3: I have seen Get Out.
2: Is that the one where...
0: Psychological thriller. Horror.
2: Yeah, where basically they went into a home and there's a guy, the guy didn't know what kind of party it was and it was something to do with, they were trying to trick him into like taking his organs.
0: Little bit of kind of more of a mind control. It was wealthy, like a wealthy white family.
2: Yeah.
0: And they were like...
2: selling organs.
0: They were...
3: The daughter brings the African-American boyfriend home to meet the family.
2: Yeah.
0: And then they have somehow like brainwashed all the African-American people that work there. Yeah. And then there's certain things that would like trigger them. So, and they're like almost wake up like, get out. And so, but was it to take his organs?
3: I don't remember why they were trying to do it.
0: Or to have them as like modern day slaves. I mean, it's
3: kind of a heavier
0: topic, but very well done. Because we've just ruined it for you, but it would definitely keep you guessing.
3: Well, and written and directed by a comedic genius.
0: Yes, Jordan Peele.
3: Oh,
1: yeah,
3: half of Key and Peele.
1: Mm-hmm.
0: They say a lot of times, sometimes like these comedic actor or comedians or comedic directors can turn into really good horror directors. I don't know why.
2: That's exactly what it was. They take the brains and auction off the brains to wealthy people.
0: The brains. Okay. All right.
3: Interesting.
0: Okay. Good. Good job, Jason.
2: Good.
1: He's like, I knew it was organs.
0: Yeah, I knew it was something great like that.
2: It was good, though. I realized, because it was, basically, to me, it wasn't scary until you started figuring out what's going on.
0: Honorable mention, we'll go back real quick, is Signs.
3: I do like that.
2: It's one of my favorite, because it's also.
3: I do like Signs.
2: Okay. Science fiction, really.
0: Yes. Jump scares, of course, in that. Another little honorable mention. Old school movies, Rosemary's Baby. That one is like...
1: That one I've seen.
0: It's kind of crazy. All right. Mm-hmm. The top three. This one is coming as a play to this area shortly. Death Becomes Her.
1: Uh-huh.
0: With Bruce Willis and... Oh, shoot. Oh, anyway. Crimson Peak, I've never heard of it, 2015. Apparently, if you're looking for a more modern one.
1: Okay.
0: And the number one horror movie for people who don't like horror movies, The Birds.
3: Yeah, I've seen The Birds.
1: Oh,
0: old school. Hitchcock,
3: yeah.
0: Right?
3: Yeah, very old school Hitchcock.
1: Is, yeah.
2: I am surprised that they're saying for horror movies, and I don't know if Signs is necessarily a horror movie. It's definitely suspense and it's science fiction, maybe science fiction horror. That movie has jump out stuff.
0: All the
2: I
0: time.
2: I mean, you would jump out of your seat on that, some of them. Mm-hmm. I mean, when I saw that movie, I was like, I thought for a while, it took me a while to get over it.
0: Yes. Well, it made you think, too. You're like, oh, my gosh, with aliens.
1: It gets in there.
0: All the stuff.
1: It's in that brain.
0: Very well done movie as well. All right. There's some ideas.
3: I will say, Jared, I took your advice.
0: Okay.
3: I started Obsession.
1: Oh, yeah.
0: How far are you? How'd you stop? You have self-control.
3: Wyatt got home.
1: He wasn't obsessed.
0: Yeah.
3: So I was watching. I'm probably 3/4 of the way through it. It's good.
0: It's good, right?
3: It's not like scary.
0: I don't think it's scary. Yeah. I don't think it's scary.
3: There's some grossness to it.
0: Right.
3: But it's not scary.
0: It's more psychological, don't
3: you
0: think?
3: It's definitely psychological. And I think Katie would like it.
1: Yes.
0: I think if you've ever had a crazy ex, or maybe you've been the crazy ex, or whatever, or both, you can definitely relate to it. Or a crazy member of the family, you're like, all right.
3: Yes. Absolutely.
1: I see the signs.
0: And I think the woman who plays in Obsession is... She's a newer actress.
3: She's a great actress.
0: Fantastic.
3: Great actress.
0: Katie, that's one of your agreements with me.
1: It's in my
0: Obsession
1: queue.
0: And
3: I would
0: Digger.
3: Recommend it.
1: Yep.
0: Okay. All right, because I watched your The Widower.
1: Yeah, and it was good, and
0: was
1: we still
0: good.
1: Need to talk about
0: we
1: it.
0: We do need to talk
1: There's
0: about it.
1: There's a lot to unpack.
0: There's a lot. All right, Josie. She's next, 107.5 KZL.

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1: And the first thing we notice, past hors d'oeuvres. 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

107.5 KZL. I'm Josie, and I feel like we need some good news on this Wednesday. It's been a heavy year. We're getting an X-Files reboot, y'all, on Hulu. I love X-Files. This is great news.

107.5 KZL weather. Look, it's going to feel like summer for the next few days, but it's going to get cold this weekend. It's going to be 90 and sunny today. Tonight, 64. Tomorrow, sunny, 86 by Saturday. 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
1: At All Pets Considered is no different. 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

0: little girl.
1: A scandal that actually has a happy ending. 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

After that horribly tragic accident at the Six Flags in Georgia where a man fell out of a roller coaster and died, Six Flags shutting down 9 roller coasters across the country to inspect them. 107.5 KZL.

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107.5 KZL. Did you know the guy that created the Pringles can? He invented it. When he died, he wanted to be cremated and have a Pringles can as an urn. Well, Pringles is honoring him. I mean, he passed away almost 20 years ago, but they're honoring him by giving away Pringles can urns. I'm here for it. I love it. 107.5 KZL.

The man who was convicted of killing Tupac Shakur 30 years ago was sentenced yesterday to 40 years in prison. 107.5 KZL.

97.5 KZL weather. Enjoy the warm and the sunshine now. Today, sunny and 90. Tonight, 64. Tomorrow, sunny, 86. And then by Saturday and Sunday, highs around 60. 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

Some sad news yesterday, hearing that Pope Leo underwent surgery to remove a nodule on one of his lungs, and the nodule turned out to be cancerous. So they've removed the lower lobe of the Pope's right lung, and I guess we'll go from there with treatment. 107.5 KZL.

First, it happened with Whitney from My Big Fat Fabulous Life. And now another former member of Jared and Katie in the Morning is becoming famous and maybe rich. 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

told you earlier that X-Files getting a reboot on Hulu. Well, now hearing HBO is going to revive Girls with the original cast, including Lena Dunham. 107.5 KZL.

Amazon recalling 112,000 bottles of their extra strength acetaminophen due to discoloration complaints. 107.5 KZL.

Gaga, the actress who is married to Shia LaBeouf, filed for divorce last week. And she was posted on social media wearing a shirt that says, "My ex is my biggest fan." Mia Goth and her rep say that is AI generated. She does not own that shirt. She's never worn that shirt. 107.5 KZL.

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1: All right, grab a paddle, grab a drink, and jump in. 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

When you think of West Nile virus, you don't really think about North Carolina. But two people in central North Carolina, that's all we know, have recently passed away due to complications from West Nile virus. 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

Kelly Clarkson in a battle with a store in New York after she says they refused to sell her a $15,000 toy bird. The store has now listed that bird for sale for $15 million.

Jared and Katie in the morning. 107.5 KZL. This is the night you've been waiting for. Teddy Swims presents The Ugly Tour. Teddy Swims, performing at

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Every millennial that watches Dancing with the Stars has been waiting for Julia Stiles to do her Save the Last Dance routine on the show, and she finally did it on Super Bowl night, and it was glorious. 107.5 Key.

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Sunshine and close to 90 today. It's beautiful outside. Tonight, 64. Tomorrow, sunny, 86. Same thing for Friday, but this weekend, going to get real cold. Dropping down to about 60 at night. Could be in the 30s. 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

For over 15 years, leaders in New York City have tried to outlaw horse-drawn carriages from operating in Central Park, New York City. Well, today, Mayor Mamdani and the Speaker of the New York City Council have reached a deal to abolish New York City's horse carriage industry. These horses were passing away of abuse, exhaustion, mistreatment. 107.5 KZL. 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
1: They say the holy water's watered down, and this town's lost its faith. 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

107.5 KZL. Jason Goodman back in. What is going on today? Feels like summer. We're close to 90 degrees. Insane. I kind of like it, though. Olivia Dean right now.

Well, it looks like Gen Z is giving the lower back tattoo a rebrand and wants to swap the term tramp stamp for a friendlier nickname. They want to call it cake topper. They think it's more appropriate. I actually like tramp stamp.

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Fucker-in-Law is going to be coming out, part of the Meet the Parents movie series. And Ariana Grande is actually going to be starring in it. 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

About a week ago, I saw Olivia Rodrigo with my daughter Everly in concert. What a stage setup. She had flowers like all over the stage. I'm talking like 100,000 flowers. 107.5 KZL, this is Stupid Song. 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

0: KZL, Jason Goodman, Julie, and Winston-Salem. You already know what you're going to be for Halloween.
1: I have a miniature, like a tiny toy poodle, and my significant other happens to be tall, dark, and handsome, and I am petite and pale. So we're going as Daenerys Targaryen, Khal Drogo, and a dragon.
0: A who?
1: Game of Thrones, Queen of Dragons. My poodle is going to be on fire.
0: Oh, I get it now. My bad.

107.5 KZL weather, down to 63 tonight. Tomorrow, another warm day, partly sunny, about 88 for the high. 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

0: 1075 KZL, Beth in Kernersville. How was your date last night?
1: He wore sandals on our date. And first off, I just think men in sandals is kind of weird.
0: I hate sandals.
1: And he had the hairiest toes I've ever seen. Mm. Like the hair was coming through the sandal.
0: How much hair did he have there?
1: Like, it was like a scene out of a horror movie. Like, I can't unsee it. And it was just the biggest turnoff ever.
0: But what if he shaves it?
1: It is a no for me. It was just disgusting.

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Can you believe Avril Lavigne is now 42 years old? She's looking pretty good, too. Dominic Fike now. This is Baby Doll.

0: 1075 KZL. I'm Jason Goodman. Lori in Lexington. How did you get hurt?
1: I was putting up my Halloween decoration and I fell off the ladder and now I can't move.
0: Oh gosh. Anything broken?
1: Nothing broken. Just my pride and, you know, every muscle in my body hurts.
0: Sorry about that.

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We're doing it again. Nightmare off Elm Street in downtown Greensboro, right here at the radio station. 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We'll see you there. Don't forget to dress up, too.

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Feels like summer, doesn't it? It's going to be warm again tomorrow. 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

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I'm Jason Goodman. Did you hear that my neighborhood was swarmed with cops? 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

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We have to. We promised you at least 25 songs in a row. 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
0: There you go.
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So Six Flags has shut down 9 roller coasters across the country after that roller coaster death in Georgia, including Carowinds, owned by Six Flags. They shut down the Fury 365. 107.5 KZL, no con now.

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If you believe in Bigfoot, you're going to want to pay attention to this. 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
1: I'm going to stick with an OG. I'm going to go with that Reese's Peanut Butter Cup, man.
0: They've been around forever.
1: You cannot go wrong.
0: All right, well, don't eat too many of them.
1: Thank you.
0: Actually, they're the number one candy still this year.

Our Poochamania event has been rescheduled because it rained, so we had to reschedule it. 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

making the NFL is 0.02%, which is roughly 1 in 4,000. 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
2: 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Did you know that now is the time that you should be planning for aeration and seeding if you want a beautiful lawn? Gone are the days of the brown patches, the sparse grass, the fried grass from summer. 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You got to get on their schedule online at growingreen.com. 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

We really appreciate you listening to 107.5 KZL. I'm Jason Goodman. I got to go back tomorrow morning with Jared and Katie in the morning from 6 until 10. 107.5 KZL. Tripper is up next.

107.5 KZL Tripper. We're going to have a lot of fun tonight. So much going on. We've got the newly rescheduled Poochamania to tell you about. The free trunk or treat is coming up. And, of course, Scream Dreams later on in the week. All that and more.

We got a lot of votes coming in for the top 8 today countdown, completely decided by you. We'll count them back 8 to 1, starting at 8 tonight. 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

0: Bust out of bed with Jared and Katie in the morning.
1: Well, you know, if you do shop for produce, you manhandle it a little bit. You squeeze the avocados just to see if they're ready. You know what I mean?
2: Yeah, like, make thump sure, the melons.
1: Yeah, thump the melons. You
0: bust out of bed with Jared and Katie in the morning.
1: Well, you know, if you do shop for produce, you manhandle it a little bit. You squeeze the avocados just to see if they're ready. You know what I mean?
2: Yeah, like, make thump sure, the melons.
1: Yeah, thump the melons. You make sure that the greens aren't all wilted and gross. You know, you touch, you get up in there. And get kicked out of the grocery store.
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107.5 KZL, and our free Trunk or Treat is just a week away. It's going to be going on right here at the radio station a week from tonight. Special thanks to Blaze Air and, of course, Arby's. It's fueled by Arby's. 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We'll also have tons of free candy from local businesses, a food truck or two. We'll have a DJ as well. Just one big Halloween party out in the parking lot. So much fun. More details right now on the 107.5 KZL app. And, of course, keep listening.

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